0: and the funding has to follow.
1: Prime Minister Sir Keir Starmer has welcomed the US President Donald Trump's latest attempt to end the Iran war. Sir Keir spoke to Mr. Trump on Saturday afternoon, telling him the UK was ready to support with the peace efforts. Mediators have said an agreement to end the conflict is close. The NHS are urging people to donate plasma. Tony Newitt contracted Guillain-Barré syndrome, a rare autoimmune disease that made him lose control of his limbs. Doctors said he wouldn't walk, but his determination defied them.
2: I was in tears. I really was in tears. All my family around me to greet me. A big welcoming party as I went through the doors of the ward. And my new granddaughter, which at some points I didn't think I was going to meet.
1: And the World Custard Pie Championships took place on Saturday. That's the latest here from Radio News Hub. I'm Matthew Dudley.
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1: Looking into Sunday, it's mostly dry with some sunny spells throughout, especially in the south. Increasing cloud and rain possible later in the day with highs of around 21 degrees Celsius.
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0: Hello, my name is Flynn, and I am at Chislett on Cabin FM. I hope you are having a good day today while listening to the absolute bangers. I hope you have a great day.
1: Is she really going out with him?
2: Well, there she is. Let's ask her.
1: Betty, is that Jimmy's ring you're wearing?
2: Mm-hmm. Gee, it must be great riding with him.
1: Is he picking you up after school today?
2: Mm-mm.
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1: Resident doctors in England have called off strike action after the government made a new offer which will now be put to members. They were set to stage a four-day walkout from 7am on Monday, which would be the 16th round of strike action since 2023. The BMA said on Saturday that a last-minute offer had been made which will now be put to members. US President Donald Trump is expected to discuss plans to demand the Strait of Hormuz with allies during next week's G7 summit in France. Britain and France have expressed interest in assisting with the critical waterway once the conflict is paused. Mr. Trump also plans to meet on the sidelines of the summit with the leaders of Egypt, Qatar and the UAE to discuss efforts to wind down the Iranian war. This week is Carers Week.
2: It's not the kind of job that you can leave at the doorstep, walk away from it, go home and forget about it. Care workers still worry and think about people they support when they go home. During COVID, we had a lot of them moving into settings, you know, making a lot of sacrifices to support people. And there are relationships that you build, which is great, but it also can be quite challenging.
1: That's Carolina Gerlich, the chief executive of the Care Workers charity. They're calling for national recognition of unpaid and paid workers. There are now more calls for people to donate plasma. Whilst blood donation is widely known and recognised, people aren't as aware that plasma donations are in need. Cancer survivor Tony Newitt says donating plasma could change someone's life.
3: I was so grateful for the plasma that I received. It totally changed my life. And I only had a one-time exchange of plasma, but I've learned since then that so many people have got conditions where they need a regular transplant of plasma.
1: And hundreds of spectators watch teams compete to be the cream of the crop at the World Custard Pie Championships that happened on Saturday. That's the latest from Radio News Hub. I'm Matthew Dudley.
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1: Looking into Sunday, it's mostly dry with some sunny spells throughout, especially in the south. Increasing cloud and rain possible later in the day with highs of around 21 degrees Celsius.
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1: Resident doctors in England have suspended planned strike action after receiving a new proposal from the government, which will now be put to a vote for BMA members. The doctors had been due to begin a four-day walkout on Monday morning, marking what would have been the 16th round of industrial action since 2023. However, the BMA announced on Saturday that a revised offer had been made in last-minute talks. Rival protesters clashed in Belfast on Saturday. It's after thousands descended on the city for an anti-racism rally. Some in the small counter-protest group performed what appeared to be Nazi salutes as the two groups gathered at Buchanan Street in the city centre. Stand Up to Racism organised the Reclaim Our Streets Stand Up to the Far Right demonstration. It follows disorder earlier in the week in the wake of the attack in Belfast. It's Carers Week this week, which aims to highlight the work of both paid and unpaid carers across the UK. Carolina Gerlich is from the Care Workers Charity.
2: That social care workers are very skilled people, supporting lives of other people. I can't honestly think of a more important job, and the funding has to follow.
1: Prime Minister Sir Keir Starmer has welcomed the US President Donald Trump's latest attempt to end the Iran war. Sir Keir spoke to Mr. Trump on Saturday afternoon, telling him the UK was ready to support with the peace efforts. Mediators have said an agreement to end the conflict is close. The NHS are urging people to donate plasma. Tony Newitt contracted Guillain-Barré syndrome, a rare autoimmune disease that made him lose control of his limbs. Doctors said he wouldn't walk, but his determination defied them.
3: I was in tears. I really was in tears. All my family around me to greet me. A big welcoming party as I went through the doors of the ward. And my new granddaughter, which at some points I didn't think I was going to meet.
1: And the World Custard Pie Championships took place on Saturday. That's the latest here from Radio News Hub. I'm Matthew Dudley.
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1: Looking into Sunday, it's mostly dry with some sunny spells throughout, especially in the south. Increasing cloud and rain possible later in the day with highs of around 21 degrees Celsius.
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1: 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It doesn't have to mean Lycra or a fancy gym membership. 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
1: Resident doctors in England have called off strike action after the government made a new offer which will now be put to members. They were set to stage a four-day walkout from 7am on Monday, which would be the 16th round of strike action since 2023. The BMA said on Saturday that a last-minute offer had been made which will now be put to members. US President Donald Trump is expected to discuss plans to demand the Strait of Hormuz with allies during next week's G7 summit in France. Britain and France have expressed interest in assisting with the critical waterway once the conflict is paused. Mr. Trump also plans to meet on the sidelines of the summit with the leaders of Egypt, Qatar and the UAE to discuss efforts to wind down the Iranian war. This week is Carers Week.
2: It's not the kind of job that you can leave at the doorstep, walk away from it, go home and forget about it. Care workers still worry and think about people they support when they go home. During COVID, we had a lot of them moving into settings, you know, making a lot of sacrifices to support people. And there are relationships that you build, which is great, but it also can be quite challenging.
1: That's Carolina Gerlich, the chief executive of the Care Workers charity. They're calling for national recognition of unpaid and paid workers. There are now more calls for people to donate plasma. Whilst blood donation is widely known and recognised, people aren't as aware that plasma donations are in need. Cancer survivor Tony Newitt says donating plasma could change someone's life.
3: I was so grateful for the plasma that I received. It totally changed my life. And I only had a one-time exchange of plasma, but I've learned since then that so many people have got conditions where they need a regular transplant of plasma.
1: And hundreds of spectators watch teams compete to be the cream of the crop at the World Custard Pie Championships that happened on Saturday. That's the latest from Radio News Hub. I'm Matthew Dudley.
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1: Looking into Sunday, it's mostly dry with some sunny spells throughout, especially in the south. Increasing cloud and rain possible later in the day with highs of around 21 degrees Celsius.
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I hope you have a nice day and enjoy the music. 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
1: Scotland have got their World Cup campaign underway with a 1-0 win against Haiti. John McGinn's strike just before the half-hour mark proved to be the difference between the two sides. In the other game in the group, Vinicius Jr. scored to rescue a 1-1 draw for Brazil against Morocco. Now, the bereaved and survivors of the Grenfell tragedy will gather this evening, 9 years on from the fatal fire. With more, Holly Hughes.
2: It's the final anniversary before the tower block is completely demolished. It comes after police and prosecutors announced last month that up to 20 companies and 57 individuals could face criminal charges over the blaze. Decisions will be made on whether any charges will be brought before next year's 10th anniversary.
1: Resident doctors across England have called off strike action after the government made a new offer, which will now be put to union members. The British Medical Association was set to stage a 4-day walkout from tomorrow, which would have been the 16th round of strike action since 2023. Nearly half of girls and a third of all teenagers saw suicide, self-harm and eating disorder content on social media within a week. That from new research by the Molly Rose Foundation, which found that 47% of girls aged 13 to 17 encountered high-risk content during a 7-day period. The same study found that only slightly fewer teens are seeing harmful content now than before new safety measures came into force last summer. The charity was set up in memory of 14-year-old Molly Russell, who took her own life in 2017. After viewing harmful content online. And this weekend has marked the 1 millionth park run. Set up in London in 2004, the weekly event sees runners get together every Saturday morning for a 5K. Miles is from the park run in York.
3: It absolutely doesn't matter if you are a keen runner. Maybe you can run a 15-minute 5K or you just want to come down and walk your dog. If you want to do 5K on a Saturday morning, then park run is the perfect place to do it.
1: That's the latest from Radio News Hub. I'm John Collins.
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7: Looking into Sunday, it's mostly dry with some sunny spells throughout, especially in the south. Increasing cloud and rain possible later in the day with highs of around 21 degrees Celsius.
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Thank you for listening to Cabin FM Radio. I hope your day is going well. As I say, don't have a good day, have a great day.

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1: Scotland are up and running at the World Cup after beating Haiti by a goal to nil. Aston Villa midfielder John McGinn got the all-important goal in the first half. The result means that Scotland topped their World Cup group after Brazil and Morocco drew 1-1. Resident doctors across England have suspended planned strike action after receiving a new proposal from the government, which will now be put to a vote of the members of the doctors' union. The four-day walkout was due to begin tomorrow morning. It's the ninth anniversary of the Grenfell disaster, and the bereaved and survivors will gather this evening to mark the occasion. It'll be the final anniversary before the tower is completely demolished. Dame Helen Mirren has said she's incredibly proud after being made a Companion of Honour in the King's Birthday Honours list. The Academy Award-winning actress, who's now 80, has made it onto an exclusive list of just 65 people who hold the title at any one time. That's the latest from Radio News Hub. I'm John Collins.
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1: Today we'll see thick cloud build in Northern Ireland and Wales and later parts of southeastern and central England too, with the odd spot of drizzle. Elsewhere, dry with sunshine and a high of 22 degrees Celsius.
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That's Maid of Orleans, Orchestral Maneuvers in the Dark, bringing it in. Smooth Sunday for this particular week. Good morning, how are you? Hope you're okay, keeping well, keeping safe, and everything in your particular world is as it should be. Welcome along. The first hour is just plenty of music and plenty of laid-back music. This is a Bruce Springsteen and a song that was released in 1992, and it's entitled Should I Fall Behind? Good morning, and welcome to the programme.

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That's Ellie Goulding and How Long Will I Love You. Let's have a look, see what's on over the weekend, or what's left of the weekend, mostly today then, eh? So the market, that's in Wimmera Square this morning from 10 a.m, the artisan market, second Sunday in the month always, and they're there this morning setting up, ready to go. So yes, go make your way there if you can. It's always a great bargain to be had, and the food there is fantastic. Next Friday at the Pier Salon, we have Jade as Tina Turner, and Saturday the Herne Bay Pride and after party. Yes, it's Herne Bay Pride on Saturday week on the 20th, and they are asking for stall holders, and we got a daytime lineup here for the actual Herne Bay Pride. The host is the Madame Amrik Shana, Lisa with a Z, Spirit of Cher, Born Gaga, Anya Hall, Bendy Moore, Perry May and Pose, Techniques, Dance and Performing Arts, HF Singers, Jupiter Rising Entertainment, My Guitar Club, Chapel Rome Tribute, and the after party at the Pier Salon. So that all looks pretty good. That's next Saturday, the 20th, Herne Bay Pride. It looks a good one. I'm probably going to have a look at that myself. And at the Ship Inn, we have next Saturday on the 20th, Amy Collins. The Macari's Man Stand. Today, we have the Piano Girls Art Festival and Ellie J. Ray. Okay, then, that's some of the what's-ons over today and next week. I'll carry on after we've heard from Kirsty McCall and Dave.

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That's the Pointers and Slow Hand. Just having another look at the entertainment over the next week or so. Well, this one is actually July, but a heads up on it. The Hampton Inn from Friday the 10th of July to Sunday the 12th of July. A 50s rock and roll weekend with live music from Scott Elvis on the Friday, Lou Lewis and his All-Star Trio on Saturday, and Billy Rich on the Sunday. So that is the Hampton Inn 50s rock and roll weekend, Friday the 10th till Sunday the 12th of July. The Heron, we've got the Heron, we've got J&T Trio, Duo. No, they've lost one. J&T Duo. They're on the Heron. That's next Saturday. The Hearn Centre, the Hearn Bay Brick event. That's a Lego event. So that's I like a bit of Lego. I like watching Lego. Clever. Next Saturday, the Hearn Bay Brick event. That's a Lego event. And I'll just play a little bit of music and I'll have one final look at some of the entertainment that's on around the bay. It's the Commodores, here from 1979, and Sail On.

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Yeah, I think Call the Gang made some really nice, smooth songs. Joanna and that one, Cherish, that was a hit back in 1985. Okay, a final look at something that's on round the bay. That is at Herne Bay Baptist Church next Saturday. And even with Paul Jones, remember Manfred Mann, the Manfreds, and Fiona Henley, West End TV actress on here, how faith in God has changed their lives. That's next Saturday, is Herne Bay Baptist Church. An evening with Paul Jones and Fiona Henley to hear how faith in God has changed their lives. For further information, contact Herne Bay Baptist Church. This is Judy Took, and stay with me too.

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That's Elton John from The Lion King and Can You Feel the Love Tonight? Okay, the next song up is Algie Brooks, and she had a song in 1981 called A Lilac Wine.

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That's Rod Stewart. Oh, lovely old catchy song. And the Motown song. Well, I'm running out of speech time, so I must get on. And we get on with Rag & Bone Man and a hit yet in 2017 entitled Skin.

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Yes, Tom Petty and the Heartbreakers, a lot of influence from ELO. You can hear Jeff Lynne all over that song, can't you? Learning to Fly from 1991. Okay, that brings this first hour to a close. After the news at 7, we'll have the 60s and 70s. I'm like me, I'm always 60s and 70s. The 60s and 70s as per usual. So stay with me if you can, and I'll see you after the news at 7. And we got up to the news itself with an instrumental from Moby and a song he had in 2000 entitled Porcelain.

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2: Scotland have got their World Cup campaign underway with a 1-0 win against Haiti. John McGinn's strike just before the half-hour mark proved to be the difference between the two sides. The result means Scotland topped their group after Brazil and Morocco drew 1-1. Resident doctors across England have called off strike action after the government made a new offer which will now be put to union members. The British Medical Association was set to stage a 4-day walkout from tomorrow. That would have been the 16th round of strike action since 2023. Those who survived the Grenfell tragedy will gather together this evening to mark 9 years since the fatal fire. It will be the final remembrance ceremony before the tower block is completely demolished. New research shows that nearly half of girls and a third of all teenagers saw suicide, self-harm and eating disorder content on social media over a 7-day period. The study from the Molly Rose Foundation found that 47% of girls aged 13 to 17 encountered high-risk content. That's the latest from Radio News Hub. I'm John Collins.
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2: Today we'll see thick cloud build in Northern Ireland and Wales and later parts of southeastern and central England too, with the odd spot of drizzle. Elsewhere, dry with sunshine and a high of 22 degrees Celsius.

I love that song. It was a theme tune to something in the 60s, and I can't remember what it was. Like a, I think it was a radio station theme tune. I must look that up. I love that. Les Reed Orchestra and Man of Action bring this into our two of four for Smooth Sunday for this Sunday morning. Hope you're okay, feeling well, keeping great, and you've had a really good week. Okay then, let's get on with the music. So it's 60s and 70s hour for this hour, and we're going to go back to 1966 with a song from someone called Percy Sledge. He just made the one-off, but a great song and a great memorable song. This one, When a Man Loves a Woman. Good morning. Welcome to Smooth Sunday on Cabin FM.

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Stevie Wonder and My Cherie Amour. Okay then, Billy Joel had a great song in 1978. I'm really almost some great songs all over the 70s and 80s. This one was also recorded by Barry White, so I think the jury is out with me which version I like the best, but they're still great songs. This is one from 1978, Just the Way You Are.

Yeah, I don't play that song often enough. That's Billy Joel, a great smooth song for Smooth Sunday, and Just the Way You Are from 1978. Let's have a look and see what's happening. A couple of things. What happened in 1978? The Andrew Lloyd Webber musical Evita opens at the Prince Edward Theatre in London. And Motability, a charity which provides cars for disabled people, to disabled people, was founded. A couple of things happening in 1978. Back to 1968 and the Hollies and Jennifer Eccles.

That's Mac and Katie Kassoon, a hit in 1975, and Sugar Candy Kisses. In 1975, then the 1974 Channel Tunnel project was abandoned. Yes, they were thinking of building it in 74-75, but that got abandoned in late 74, in January 75, so didn't last long that then, did it? Actor Charlie Chaplin was knighted by the Queen. He was only 85 on the 4th of March, that was. I mean, they took their time then, didn't they? British Leyland reached their new family saloon, the Morris 1822, wedge-styled by Harris Mann, rather, to replace the aging Austin 1800 Langed Crab range. There are Austin, Morris and luxury Wolseley versions, however. In less than 6 months, the entire range is rebranded as the Princess, and the Mark Wolseley was abandoned. Wolseley were nice cars, I remember those well. That was abandoned in 1975 then. Dionne Warwick, she's asking us, do you know the way to San Jose?

Do you know, a song reminds me, like the other day I was watching a rerun of one of the Fools and Horses, and it was the one where Quying, you know, I think I just called the episode Quying. It was the singer one, you know, and Raquel was in the kitchen practicing, and that was a song. And yeah, that was, but to be honest, that's what made me put it on the playlist today, because I thought, yeah, I haven't played that for a while. We'll have a look at that then and play that one. Yeah, great, great comedy. Go on, beat it. Harmless comedy. Here's the OJs. 1978, another song from 1978, Used to Be My Girl.

That's the OJs, the Philly sound of the OJs, and Used to Be My Girl. Just to let you know that this morning in Wimmera Square, we have the second Sunday in the month. The second Sunday in the month means that's the artisan craft fair, and it's great. It really is. You really must have a look around there if you haven't done already. I do miss it in the old studio because I spend my time in the window watching them set up, and all winds and weathers are there. So today would be a great day if you want to go and have a walk down. They open from 10 till 2, but I think if you got down around 9:30, I don't think they're going to turn you down, but worth having a look from. So that's Kent Artisan Market today between 10 and 2 in Wimmera Square. This is from The Summer of Love, Scott McKenzie, San Francisco.

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Von Talabas, Rescue Me. Now, this next song, I attempted to sing it on the karaoke a couple of weeks ago, and I thought, I love that old song. It's I'm a Believer by the Monkees. And I got towards the end, and when it got loud, I had to pack it up because I couldn't get there. Yes, yes, I'm showing off. Yeah, I can do this. We'll have got this, and everybody's singing along. But got to the last bit and failed miserably. Must try harder next time.

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That's the Alessi Brothers from 1977 and Oh Laurie. Yes, time for a little bit of Motown, I think. A lot of Motown. I love this song. Diana Ross and the Supremes from 1968 and Love Child.

That's yes, probably one of my favourite Dinah Ross, if not my favourite Dinah Ross, a Supreme song, Love Child, on the Motown label. What other record label is there? Okay, then up to 76. I've got 16 in this hour. I normally try to get about 18 or 19, but I've been playing some long songs. Only got the 16 in this hour, but I must try harder next week. This is The Drifters. You're More Than a Number in My Little Red Book.

Yeah, that song always reminds me of the summer of 76. I was a resident DJ in a pub in the centre of Worcester, and I was always playing that song. It was fantastic, lovely. I was jigging away in my studio chair a minute ago, really loving that. Really, I was way back. I was back 50 years. Fantastic. 1976, you're more than a number in my little old book. Nearly bringing the close to the 60s and 70s there for this morning. Hope you enjoyed it as much as I enjoyed presenting it. A couple of songs up to the news at 8. The instrumental this week is Isaac Hayes and the theme from Shaft. And one before that is this one, the Isley Brothers, This Old Heart of Mine. I'll see you after the news at 8 for another hour 3 of Smooth Sunday here on 94.6 Cabin FM.

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1: Scotland supporters are celebrating after the men's national team secured a win in their first World Cup game in 28 years. Fans across the country stayed up into the early hours of the morning to watch Steve Clarke's side defeat Haiti by a goal to nil in what was their first World Cup fixture since 1998. Resident doctors across England have suspended planned strike action after receiving a new proposal from the government, which will now be put to a vote of the members of the doctors' union. Their four-day walkout was due to begin tomorrow morning. Today marks the ninth anniversary of the Grenfell Tower disaster. This evening, the bereaved and those who survived the blaze will gather to mark the occasion. The founder of Parkrun says a million events was never the plan after the charity reached that milestone this weekend. There were just 13 runners and 5 volunteers at the first one in 2004. And Dame Helen Mirren says she's incredibly proud after being made a Companion of Honour in the King's Birthday Honours list. That's the latest from Radio News Hub. I'm John Collins.
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1: Today we'll see thick cloud build in Northern Ireland and Wales and later parts of southeastern and central England too, with the odd spot of drizzle. Elsewhere, dry with sunshine and a high of 22 degrees Celsius.
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6: Oh, I've never heard of him.
0: It's

That's Prince Buster and Jules Holland. Enjoy yourself. Yes, it's later than you think. Bringing in hour two, over three. It's 4 hour jobs. Hour three of four of Smooth Sunday with me, Martin, for this rather lovely Sunday morning. Cool, that was a bit of a week weather wise, wasn't it? Thursday, Wednesday, and Thursday. Wow, the storms we had. And, well, you know, the gardeners can't moan anymore, not for a while. And, I will, of course. That's me always moaning. But my water butts has actually got some water in there. So, yeah, that's okay then. So we'll have a bit of nice weather for a while now then, please, boys. Thank you. Here's a nice unassuming song from ELO from 1979. And Don't Bring Me Down.

Hey, hello, and don't bring me down. So I was singing along to that song, and talking of singing, I've joined the choir. Yes, I was talking a couple of weeks ago that someone had mentioned me joining a choir, and I took them up on their offer, and I joined the Snowdown Colliery Welfare Male Voice Choir last Tuesday. What a fantastic thing. One of the best things I've done, I think, hobby-wise. Yes, lovely people over there. Is anyone listening in this morning? Thank you for making me so welcome. And I was elected to be a second tenor, and we've sung, practicing on songs. We go out and do bits in concerts, bits and pieces. So looking forward to it. It's something I've always been wanted. I've sang for the school choir way back in the 60s, that was, though, and we won a couple of competitions there, so we were pretty decent. And apart from, like, sort of hosting karaoke's and singing around, I always wanted to join something like a choir, and glad I did, because it's great. It's good for the well-being. And so now that's my hobby's complete now. So model railways, big railways, the radio, which is probably the biggest priority, and now the choir. So all's well in the Martin H household. But I just love, this is the job I really love. It's one of those, it is so great to be able to play the songs like that last song, Going Out and Biting, on a single. Remember it coming out and then looking and going, 1979, that's 47 years ago. And then thinking, well, you're still playing music to this day. And wonderful. Okay, then, this is a remake of a Small Faces classic from 1967. This is a remake by M People, and as you know, I love Heather Small and M People, and this is Ichiku Park. Cabin FM 94.6, Sunday morning. Hope you're enjoying the music as much as I'm enjoying presenting it.

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0: That's Latin Quarter and Radio Africa. Well, a handbag made from so-called T-Rex leather is going under the hammer today, and it could sell up to £500,000. Yeah, £500,000 for a bag that's been advertised as the first one ever engineered from DNA linked to a dinosaur. The whole thing comes from a tiny fragment of collagen found in a fossil dug up in Montana back in the late 80s. Scientists used that scrap to predict what a full T-Rex collagen sequence might have looked like, and then grew leather cells in a Newcastle lab based on that model. And the result is a T-Rex leather handbag. So if you've got the odd £500,000 and you fancy buying a very exclusive handbag, the auction is the place to go.
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That's Wet, Wet, Wet, and If I Never See You Again. Love Marty Pello's voice, and love that song. It was hit back in 1997. So a wonder pill that produces the same result as a gym workout is on the horizon. It could revolutionise the lives of couch potatoes without them even having to leave the sofa. The drug fills the body with a protein that is produced in blood doing strenuous workouts. It also slashes appetites. To say the boffins, yes, the boffins are there again. Scientists hope to turn the drug into a medication that saves people having to sweat it out at the gym. Well, I don't know, these things that are getting invented these days. So last week I read out about a dog that's an AI insert that we can read the owner's thoughts, and now a wonder pill, so you don't have to get out. Oh, I enjoy my walk. Does it help with the well-being and the satisfaction you get from a good 5 mile walk, which I do most days? Yeah, but I can't beat that. I do enjoy doing that. And yeah, so a pill. There'd be a pill for everything. There'd be a pill that gets you out of bed, a pill that puts you to sleep, a pill, well, it does at the moment. We have got a put you to sleep pill, but I mean, you know what I mean, don't you? You'll probably have a pill instead of a meal one day. Bit too far advanced for me. But that's the future, I think. Here's a great song by Sting, If I Ever Lose My Faith in You.

That Sting, If I Ever Lose My Faith in You. Love Sting as a single artist. Didn't mind him too much as The Police, but I preferred him as a single artist. Love that one, and the other one he did was Fields of Gold, to note. Okay, the next song is Katie Musgrove. I've played before on the programme, but it's Bob Marley, One Love, music inspired by the film. And this one's Three Little Birds. I do love this version, and I hope you do too.

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Gordon Lightfoot and Rainy Day People. Love a bit of Gordon Lightfoot. Okay then, are you all ready for the World Cup then? Not for me, no, too much of it. But a good thing of it is my

opinion anyways. He comes on at 9 o'clock at night when I'm in bed, so I'll catch up with his old. So I do love the England matches. I'll try and see if I can watch the England matches, but you know, I can't say as I'll make it live. Probably won't do it. Sport all over the tally now coming up, isn't it? We've got Wimbledon, and we've got Ascot. I think that starts on Tuesday. Royal Ascot. I don't mind a bit of horse racing. I go to the races quite often. Going again in August. But they've got Ladies Euros next month in July. So lots and lots of sport about. And Wimbledon. Yeah, don't forget Wimbledon. So if you like your ordinary terrestrial TV, the programme's on there. I think you're going to take a back seat. And I think as a sport, always takes priority, doesn't it? You know, got all these channels, but they've got to put it on the main channel. But there you are. Can't do anything about it, so I won't get het up about it. But apparently, a new study says more than 8 in 10 England fans reckon a World Cup is ending in disappointment. Oh, really? It started yet? Proper head over the heart stuff. A big chunk think the team will only make it to the quarterfinals, and a smaller group think they'll reach the final. And only 15% percent believe they actually win it. Outside of England, fans are tipping France, Spain and Brazil as a favourite. Oh well, I suppose if the fans ain't got much faith, who am I to argue? Good country song, Lou Combs and Beautiful Crazy.

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That's Irene Acara and Flashdance. What a feeling. I've got a feeling it's got to get up towards the 9 o'clock news, and I do so with two songs. Classic from Sade, Up to the News Itself, and By Your Side. But before that, Jenny Rafferty and Steeler's Wheel, and Stuck in the Middle with You, a hit from 1973. I'll see you after the news at 8 of 9, rather, for the final hour of Smooth Sunday here on 94.6 Gavin FM.

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4: Scotland are up and running at the World Cup after beating Haiti by a goal to nil. The Aston Villa midfielder John McGinn got the all-important goal in the first half. 5,500 fans who couldn't make it over to Boston packed into a fan zone at Glasgow's Hydro Arena. Now, those who survived and those who lost loved ones in the Grenfell fire will gather together today, 9 years on from the tragedy, for what will be the final anniversary before the tower block is completely demolished. It comes after police and prosecutors announced last month that up to 20 companies and 57 individuals could face criminal charges over the blaze. Nearly half of girls and around a third of all teenagers have been exposed to content related to suicide, self-harm and eating disorders on social media within a single week. That's according to new research by the Molly Rose Foundation, which found that 47% of girls aged between 13 and 17 saw high-risk material during a single seven-day period. That's the latest from Radio News Hub. I'm John Collins.
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4: Most areas will stay dry with sunshine, though northern, northeastern areas could see isolated showers. Light winds, warmest in the southwest, cooler on the northern and eastern coast, and a high today of 22 degrees Celsius.
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That's Simply Red doing the right thing, bringing in the final hour of Smooth Sunday for this week. I'll be back on the radio on Wednesday. I'm having Tuesday off, yes, again. I'm on the Cumming Breakfast Club on Wednesday from 7 o'clock. Join me then if you can. Okay, then, do you sit around and look, listen to the radio, listen to Cabin FM and think, oh, I could do that? Well, come along. 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All voluntary, but what a rewarding thing to do. 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We do... we are looking for presenters of the Cabin Breakfast Club. 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No experience necessary. Don't worry about it at all. You'll probably have a few sessions with myself, so I'll show you how to do things, which is very I do enjoy doing that. It is very rewarding for me to do that. I'm training coordinator here at Cabin FM. If you fancy having a quick look at it, you can always come and sit in with me on a breakfast club and come and see what I do, and you can progress from there and sort of read the travel, read the weather, and if you say, yeah, that's for me, then we can take it from there. So if you fancy presenting here on 94.6 Cabin FM, especially the breakfast programme, that's when we have the most vacancies, just studio@cabin.fm and we'll get straight back to you. Here's Boyzone, and they've got a picture of you. I've got a picture of you. Let you have your back one day.

Yes, Boyzone with their picture of you. Now, have you ever tidied something and suddenly found an item that's older than your grandparents' favourite stories? That's basically what's happened in Norfolk, where a library book borrowed in October 1949 has finally been returned nearly 77 years late. Somebody found it in an attic and handed it over to the mobile library like it was no big deal. It was stamped with the original date, 10th of October 1949, and back then the fine was a penny a week. So if they actually charged that today, it'd be worth about £800. But the library decided to let this one slide. I should think so too. £800. Must have been a good book. I wonder what it was. It doesn't say here. Here's Gabrielle on the year 2000 and Rise. Have you risen yet? Hope you have. It's gone 9 o'clock.

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0: That's Christopher Cross and Ride Like the Wind. I know someone who went to see him the other week, and he's still in concert and still as good as he always was. I do like Christopher Cross, a great voice. So if you get a chance to see Christopher Cross, please do. I've got a good recommendation that he was very good. So a study says we'd prefer to have an allotment than a sports car. Asked to choose the top goals in life, an allotment was amongst the most popular. The popularity of allotments has soared, with more than 100,000 people now on a waiting list for one. The study found the top three choices were losing renewable energy, picked by 25%, lowering carbon footprint, also 25%, and having an allotment, 24%. I'd like an allotment. I haven't got a very big garden, and it's sort of full of flowers and roses and things like that. You know, I suppose roses are flowers, aren't they? Rose bushes and different things. I've got no room to put anything else, so I suppose I'd like that. I'd like to grow some veg. We used to have a big garden and up in the Midlands, and it was nice to do all that. But there you go. It is what it is. On with the music then. And this is my favourite singer, as you know, Rumour. And this is her original, the first time she sort of came to my notice and the first time she hit the charts. It was in the year 2010, and it was a song called Slow.
1: Yeah.

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That's David Gray and The One I Love. Now, apparently, hide and seek, tag and skipping are the best playground games of all time. Do you know better? Classics like Marbles, British Bulldog, Conkers and What's the Time, Mr. Wolf? Never heard of it. Or also in the top 10. The study found 55% spend time outside playing games at school each day. I was outside school and my game I used to play was a thing called Truant. Yeah, I didn't like school. We had an agreement. School didn't like me and I didn't like school. So it was a mutual agreement, though. Good old days, though. Miss them when you couldn't stand school at the time, but you miss them when they're gone. Typical Martin. Is Amy McDonald and Mr. Rock and Roll.

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East Kent Mind is here for anyone struggling with their mental health or supporting someone who is. 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Great food.

0: That's the Fab Four from the Summer of Love, 1967, and Penny Lane. 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And the other side of it was Strawberry Fields. Remember it well. Remember Strawberry Fields? I must dig that out and play it one day. If you like your 60s, here's a good idea for a show on 94.6 Cabin FM.
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That's Sabrina Carpenter and Espresso. That's just about it for me for this Sunday morning. Thank you so much indeed for tuning in. Always lovely to have your company here on Smooth Sunday on 94.6 Cabin FM. Couple of songs up to the news to close the programme, a classic from Led Zeppelin, but before that, Gladys Knight and the Pips and Baby Don't Change Your Mind. Have a good one. Keep well, keep safe, keep it on Cabin FM, and I'll see you soon. 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
2: Scotland have got their World Cup campaign underway with a 1-0 win against Haiti. John McGinn's strike just before the half-hour mark proved to be the difference between the two sides. Dominic Mackay is the CEO of Glasgow's Hydro Arena, where 5,500 members of the Tartan Army gathered to watch the game in the early hours.
3: You know, it's just great to be able to open the doors. We are very, very busy venue. We do about 150 shows a year. This is a really special one because it's a show for Scotland. We targeted 5,000 and we've exceeded our target, so it's been an absolute triumph and we're thrilled about that.
2: The result means Scotland topped their group after Brazil and Morocco drew 1-1, much to the delight of these fans at the fan zone in Glasgow.
4: I think we could have done a bit better.
5: Yeah, definitely.
4: We squandered a lot of chances.
6: But I think you could feel the nerves, but yeah. We got the win. It's the main thing.
7: No Scotland, no party. We won it.
2: Elsewhere this morning, those who survived and those who lost loved ones in the Grenfell fire will gather together today, 9 years on from the tragedy, for what will be the final anniversary before the tower block is completely demolished. It comes after police and prosecutors announced last month that up to 20 companies and 57 individuals could face criminal charges over the blaze. Tens of thousands of jobs will be created as the UK and Japan agree £18 billion worth of investment. Prime Minister Keir Starmer is welcoming his Japanese counterpart to Downing Street today, ahead of the G7 summit next week. More than 10 commercial and government agreements are expected to be signed, including a £9 billion offshore wind farm deal. And this weekend has marked the 1 millionth park run. Set up in 2004 in London, the weekly event sees runners get together every weekend morning for a 5K. Miles runs the park run in York.
8: It absolutely doesn't matter if you are a keen runner. Maybe you can run a 15-minute 5K or you just want to come down and walk your dog. If you want to do 5K on a Saturday morning, then park run is the perfect place to do it.
2: That's the latest from Radio News Hub. I'm John Collins.
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2: Most areas will stay dry with sunshine, though northern, northeastern areas could see isolated showers, light winds, warmest in the southwest, cooler on the northern and eastern coast and a high today of 22 degrees Celsius.
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2: This is Stafford's World.

So somehow, some way, we've made it through another week in our lives, and we're back together for Stafford's World. I'm Mark Stafford. Over the next 3 hours, we have a couple of song stories. Story behind Last Train to Clarksville from the Monkees by Bobby Hart, who co-wrote it. Del Shannon tells us the story behind another one of his big hits. And the writers Sing Them Their Way features the inimitable Tom Waits, and he certainly sings things his way as the writers sing them their way. Two songs on R, but they did it first as well. Two hit songs, two songs you know, but we'll do the originals. Originals of songs that were out for Canned Heat, and one of Albert Hammond's finest songs. That's to come in the next 3 hours, all of that. Bit of Motown classic stuff, Temptations Ain't Too Proud to Beg, and great rock, 70s style. And this was big in 73 in America.

0: don't think we'll ever have enough of Paul McCartney's silly love songs. Ever. 1976, Wings and Silly Love Songs. Leon Russell, big hit in America, 1973. Biggest single for him in America was Tightrope.
1: And now, Stafford's World looks a bit deeper at the hit songs and tells you the stories behind them. It's time for another song story on Stafford's World.
0: First of two song stories on Stafford's World today. It's 1966, and it's Bobby Hart, half of the duo Tommy Boyce and Bobby Hart, who wrote a bunch of the Monkees songs. Also, were the people behind the first part of the project that was to come become the Monkees. They got involved very early in the game. In fact, they recorded a lot of stuff, which they eventually had their vocals taken off and oversung by the Monkees. 1966, one of the first big songs they got involved with was this, as Bobby Hart tells us the story of a song he co-wrote with Tommy Boyce, The Monkees' Last Train to Clarksville.
2: We got the opportunity to go over and meet with Bob Rafelson and Bert Schneider, who were Raybert Productions, who were developing this idea to do an American Beatles on television sitcom. And so we got it, and we said, yeah, we think we know how to do this for you. And they gave us the job, which was to write three songs for the pilot show, a theme song, song in a dance scene, and a romantic song for Davy Jones to sing on the beach when he was having trouble with his girlfriend. So we delivered those. We worked on the show, I guess, 9 months to a year before they sold it. But once NBC was on board, and Kellogg's, the sponsors, and Yardley, and RCA Records, and everybody, it was a go. Well, at that point, then Donnie Kirshner got involved, and he came out from New York to supervise the thing. Near the end of the first album, we needed another song or two, and we wrote Last Train to Clarksville, and that was turned out to be their first single that already was zooming up the charts before the show went on the air. Now, one of the great things about Last Train to Clarksville, of course, is that intro lick, and we worked the way we had been. We'd go into and rehearse the band first in a rehearsal studio, and we'd work out the whole arrangement and get the licks and so on before we went in the studio to save time. And so we were in that rehearsal studio, and we said, we need a lick for this intro. And Louis Sheldon just said, how about this one? And he played, dun, dun, dun, dun, dun. Just had, I guess he'd worked it up before, and he just had it in his head. And he just played it that fast, and it blew everybody away. And probably it was one of the major reasons they selected it as the first single. Just had such an infectious guitar riff. You know, it's just another reason. Another instance of the unsung heroes, the background singers and musicians who have such tremendous contributions to those hit records. And they don't usually, unless you sit down and analyze it, you don't think about it. Unless you think about, wow, whoever came up with that riff.

0: You've got your Linda Ronstadt version, you got that one as well. I can't make a choice between the two. They're equally as good as each other, aren't they? Warren Zevon's original, he wrote it, Poor, Poor, Pitiful Me. And talking of originals, written by Tommy Boyce and Bobby Hart. Bobby Hart told us the story behind The Last Train to Clarksville from the Monkees. Hello to Jim Lowe, who's in Columbus, Ohio in the USA. Emails at mark@markstafford.co.uk. Thanks for getting in touch, Jim. We're back very shortly with a sort of an Elvis double play.
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1957, it can't be, can it? Did we ever think that those songs would last as long as they have still around? Of course, we're still loving them, aren't we? All Shook Up, Elvis Presley, and Calling Elvis from Dire Straits. This is an interesting one. This is in the dusty corner of the library. A band called The Casuals had a very big hit in 1968 called Jessamine. A couple of songs that made the British charts, Jessamine and Toy, did quite well in Italy as well for a time, but by 71 it was getting tough. Then they came out with this, and this should have been a hit for The Casuals.

Vandals from that golden patch in their career where they could do nothing wrong at all, could they? Walk like an Egyptian from them. Casuals, it was Someday Rock and Roll Lady, and you probably missed it because nobody seemed to want to play it, did they, back in 1971. Now, it's 1965 and Sam Cooke has sadly just died, and the Animals put this out as a tribute to him, a song written by Sam Cooke, of course.

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1: Stones would play inside her head.

If you bought the single, you had a very lucky bonus. Flipped it over, you had a scene on the other side. Crunchy Granola Sweet. A song that then became quite famous as sort of Neil Diamond's intro music on Hot August Night and various live concerts. Stones was the single, though. 1971, Crunchy Granola Sweet, stuck away on the B-side. Hard to find some time back, but easier to find now, but very hard in the 70s to get yourself a copy of Crunchy Granola Sweet. Hello to Steve Headley. 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Thanks for the little tip-off. Sent me some a link to a very interesting song. Good choice. Well dug out. Hi to you, Steve. I think you might like a bit of ELO.

70s were drawing to an end, and ELO were doing pretty well still with the Discovery album. That sold well for them, and Confusion came from that. And we have one more song to finish hour one. It's 1969, The Beatles.

0: local. 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
1: Scotland supporters are celebrating after the men's national team secured a win in their first World Cup game for nearly 30 years. Fans across the country stayed up into the early hours to watch Steve Clarke's side defeat Haiti by a goal to nil in their first World Cup match since 1998. 5,500 packed into a fan zone at Glasgow's Hydro, where Dominic Mackay is the CEO.
2: Really proud to work in partnership with the Scottish FA to allow them to have a bit of a fan experience here back in Glasgow when the team were over there in Boston. So it's been lovely to partner with them, but it's been just wonderful to welcome the Scots from all over Scotland who have travelled to come to Glasgow tonight to celebrate a Scotland victory.
1: Elsewhere today, survivors of the Grenfell Tower fire and the families who lost loved ones will come together later today to mark 9 years since the tragedy. It'll be the final anniversary before the tower block is fully demolished. The commemoration follows an announcement by police and prosecutors last month that up to 20 companies and 57 individuals could face criminal charges in connection with the disaster. Nearly half of girls and around a third of all teenagers were exposed to content related to suicide, self-harm and eating disorders on social media within a single week. That's according to new research by the Molly Rose Foundation, which found that 47% of girls between the ages of 13 and 17 saw high-risk material during a seven-day period. The charity was established in memory of 14-year-old Molly Russell, who died in 2017 after viewing harmful material online. Now, this weekend has seen the marking of the 1 millionth parkrun. Set up in 2004 in London, the weekly event sees runners get together every Saturday morning for a 5K. From the York Park Run, here's Miles.
3: It absolutely doesn't matter if you are a keen runner. Maybe you can run a 15-minute 5K or you just want to come down and walk your dog. If you want to do 5K on a Saturday morning, then parkrun is the perfect place to do it.
1: That's the latest from Radio News Hub. I'm John Collins.
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1: Most areas will stay dry with sunshine, though northern, northeastern areas could see isolated showers, light winds, warmest in the southwest, cooler on the northern and eastern coast and a high today of 22 degrees Celsius.
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Had to be one of the peaks in his career, didn't it? The Full Moon Fever album from Tom Petty. Must stick out to Running Down a Dream at some time, but that's equally as good, isn't it? Just about everything on the album is good. Free Falling, Tom Petty. Kids in America, Kim Wilde did well in 1981 with that. Now, this was an old 60s soul song that was dug out and eventually found itself at number one in Britain in 1971.

0: was a Major Lance original, but Wayne Fontana did pretty well on that. Wayne Fontana and the Mindbenders and 6. It is 6.
1: You've heard the hit versions. Now it's time for the originals. This is But They Did It First on Stafford's World.
0: And before that, of course, Tammy Lynn, a British number one, I'm Gonna Run Away From You, even though it was about 6 years old before it made number one. Time for ABBA, They Did It First. Now a couple of original versions of songs that you know. I'm revisiting a song here. I'm revisiting it because I did it a long, long time ago. And I got caught up in a little tricky situation with it. The song in question is by a guy called Wilbert Harrison. And it's the song that was the inspiration for Canned Heat's Let's Work Together and Brian Ferry's Let's Stick Together. And you may have thought to yourself, why did Brian Ferry call it Let's Stick Together? And why did then Candy call it Let's Work Together? Okay, so let's together go back through the story. There's two versions, in fact, of the original of this. One is the 1962 original, which is the one we're going to play. And then there's a 1970 sort of part two remake, which again came out before the Candy version. So that's number two. That's the one I used to float around with a copy of. And that is the one that's not the original, but this one is. So you're following it so far. 1962, Wilbert Harrison had been doing well in 1959 with Kansas City, a big hit for him. And in 1962, he put out a song which he called, at that time, Let's Stick Together. Picked up later in 1970 when the reissue came out, early 1970. Candy got to hear the reissue and thought, we'll have a go at that. And later on, along came Brian Ferry and retitled it its original title, Let's Stick Together. 1962. We'll do this for Barry Smith in Darwen in Lancashire because he's into the old ABBA, They Did It First, and into a bit of Candy. Wilbert Harrison's Let's Stick Together.

So now you know why there are two titles to it. Let's stick together and let's work together. That's 1962, first time around. Let's stick together, Wilbert Harrison. All right, it's 1968 now. A song that wasn't ever really a big hit for anybody, but it's one of those tunes that still stays around through the decades, very much loved by choirs and vocal ensembles around the world, particularly in America. It's a song written by Albert Hammond and Mike Hazelwood, his songwriting partner at the time. Came out on Page Records, this version, 1968. Larry Page's orchestra's on this one. And Jackie Lee, do you remember Jackie Lee? She was Jackie on White Horses. She's doing some of the vocals along with a bunch of other people. I guess Mike Hazelwood and Albert Hammond are probably somewhere there in the background. On The Colours of Love and I'm a Train from 1968. Ah, but they did it first.

probably heard the song done by many people over the decades. It's, as I said, very much popular in terms of people singing in groups. I'm a Train, Colours of Love, 1968. Albert Hammond and Mike Hazelwood wrote it. It's Stafford's World. I'm Mark Stafford, and this is a song I've played various versions of. I've played the Drifters original of it. I've played the Dion big 60s hit, and I don't think I've ever played this version, though, from the Nightfly, Donald Fagen and Ruby Baby.

0: if you're in Bishop's Stortford in England and you're hearing your doors rattling, your crockery rattling as well, it's probably John Carter's massively powered jukebox, because not only is he playing it now, which he does on most of the shows if he's around, he's always playing his jukebox, but he's playing it with the door open and he's drinking cider, so anything can happen in Bishop's Stortford. Open your window, let's see if you can hear John Carter's jukebox. He needs a license for it, doesn't he? In 1970, it was CCS's Whole Lot of Love, and it was nice to see Willie Dixon giving writing credits on that version in the 60s and the 70s when Led Zeppelin's Whole Lot of Love first came out, and that cover came out as well. They missed Willie Dixon off the credits, but it finally was sorted out in later years, and now Willie Dixon does get a credit for Whole Lot of Love because they ripped a bit of his stuff off. Donald Fagen's Ruby Baby as well from The Nightfly. We'll do this for John Carter, by the way, on the big jukebox. This will sound good. When we get back, we'll do the tremolos for you, John.
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one of the best things he did in the 80s, wasn't it? Billy Joel's I Go to Extremes, and the Tremolos did very well in the 60s into the early 70s period, didn't they? Then it got very, very tough. 9 UK top 30 hit singles, including that one, My Little Lady from 1968. Now, this is interesting. Let's see if this works. What do you get when you take a brand new up-and-coming folk rock band and you let them release their first single as a cover of a song that we all knew by Buddy Holly? Well, Steel Eye Span released this as the very first single. Oh, I like-

Buddy Holly or the cover of Buddy Holly. You take your choice. Bo Diddley by Buddy Holly, or it was Rave On from Steel Eye Span. First single they put out. It's not Maddie Pryor on the main vocals. It's Ashley Hutchins on the main vocals. And Maddie's doing their bit in there, isn't she? Doubtless dancing around as well. Rave On, Steel Eye Span, 1971. It could have been a hit. It was different enough, wasn't it? Time for the writers to sing them their way on Stafford's World now. And this guy can only sound like this guy. His songs, when he sings them himself, are in a different world to everybody else, aren't they? Great songwriter, though. Tom Waits on the writers sing them their way. And in 1980, he introduced us to this song in his Heartache and Vine album, as the writers sing them their way. Tom Waits with a song that many, many people think is a Bruce Springsteen song, but it's not. It's a Tom Waits song.

from the Wall, of course, Comfortably Numb from Pink Floyd. Boy, oh boy, Roger Waters and Dave Gilmour, they're at nuclear war level now. It's gone up and up and up, hasn't it? They were never mates for quite a long time. They sort of got together now and again as being forced to get together. It's all gone now. It's all gone completely now. It's turned to war level due to a load of comments with on the back of reissues of earlier albums. It's gone to war. There's a lot of claims and counterclaims, and he lied and he said this and he said that. Roger Waters is banned from posting on the main Pink Floyd website, and Dave Gilmour's going around making claims, or Roger Waters says that Dave Gilmour's made claims in the past that he did things that he didn't do. Whew. It's a funny old world. Classic stuff, of course, though. Comfortably Numb from Pink Floyd. And to round off hour two, what about this? 1967, Mums and Papas had a good version of this, which went top 20 in America, did nothing in England, and Scott McKenzie came along, and he's got a great voice, hasn't he, Scott McKenzie? You can't get enough Scott McKenzie, including this, his cover from 67 of 1230, Young Girls Are Coming to the Canyon.

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1: Scotland supporters are celebrating after the men's national team secured a win in their first World Cup game in 28 years. Fans across the country stayed up into the early hours of this morning to watch Steve Clarke's side defeat Haiti by a goal to nil in what was their first World Cup fixture since 1998. 5,500 people packed into one fan zone in Glasgow.
2: Amazing!
3: Absolutely fabulous. Yeah. Beyond expectation, yeah. If I'm honest.
2: It's been a long time coming. Come on, Scotland. Yeah. We can do it. Let's get to the next round. Yay!
1: Well, England will enter the tournament when they take on Croatia on Wednesday. Manchester City youngster Nico O'Reilly may well start the game at left back. And Three Lions boss Thomas Tuchel says it's clear he's going to be a top player.
4: His rise in such short time to be so influential and to create almost a completely new role of a left back. And for us, he starts scoring in training, so hopefully we can use his skills.
1: Elsewhere today, tens of thousands of jobs will be created as the UK and Japan agree £18 billion worth of investment. Prime Minister Keir Starmer is welcoming his Japanese counterpart to Downing Street today, ahead of the G7 summit next week. More than 10 commercial and government agreements are expected to be signed, including a £9 billion offshore wind farm deal. Parkrun has marked its 1 millionth event this weekend. Since it began in 2004, the charity spread to 23 countries, with runners tackling 5 kilometres together on Saturday mornings. Miles is the director of the Parkrun in York.
5: For me, the feeling of being able to run with other people is really motivating. I find I will show up to Parkrun and my legs might feel horrendous, and then I will start running, and there's so many other people around me that gives me some extra motivation that I didn't realise I had.
1: And we now know what Molly May and Tommy Fury's new baby is called. Tommy had the name Midas on his shirt and shorts during last night's boxing win over Eddie Hall in Manchester. He's a little brother to their daughter Bambi. That's the latest from Radio News Hub. I'm John Collins.
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1: Dry and sunny for most of us this afternoon. The chance of the odd shower in northern and northeastern areas. Light winds, warmest in the southwest, cooler in the north and east with a high today of 22 degrees Celsius.

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0: We're on the home straight now. We're into hour three of a three-hour package of Stafford's World. 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Swinging Blue Jeans doing Dionne Warwick and doing pretty well, actually. Not as big as the Dionne Warwick hit in America, but did okay in England, didn't it? Don't Make Me Over. Detroit Spinners, of course, classic soul from them, and Could It Be I'm Falling in Love.
1: And now, Stafford's World looks a bit deeper at the hit songs and tells you the stories behind them. It's time for another song story on Stafford's World.
0: It's 1965. Del Shannon's hit-making career is coming close to the end. And he tells us the story behind one of his last really big singles. 1965, Del Shannon and the story of Keep Searching, Gonna Follow the Sun.
2: I didn't want to write another minor song, another song that sounded like my other stuff. He said, no, do it. So I just sat down, I wrote, no one will understand what I gotta do. And I had in my mind, gotta keep searching, searching, find a place, hide, searching. If we gotta keep on the run, we'll follow the sun. That's what I had. I didn't have keep searching. If we gotta keep on the run, we'll follow the sun. To me, that was a good line. Therefore, I wrote the front verse like, no one will understand what we gotta do, you know. But I didn't have the keep searching part. And I went to bed at 5. Crawled to bed, I must say, at 5 o'clock, and I wrote the bridge in bed, gotta keep searching, searching, and all that. And we were driving to Dayton, Ohio to do a gig, and I said, boys, the song's really gassy, you're right, it really kills me, but I don't have a bridge, which the bridge to me is like, doesn't matter what people might say, you know what I mean? So I wrote it in the back seat of my car while one of the boys drove. And somebody with a razor blade or something slit our tires because they were all slit and everything. We had 3 blowouts, but we were so up on the song of Keep Searching, we didn't care, man. We called the service, we called AAA, and we were taken care of. We made the gig, we did it, and I finished the whole song in the car, finished Keep Searching in the car the night previous to getting it all together. When I cut Keep Searching, only giving now merit to the producer. I did have a hard time with him, but yet certain things, I had to respect him because he knew a lot of certain things that he knew. And if we gotta keep on the run, follow the sun. And it was gigantically echoed. And I said, well, what did you do to that, Harry? He says, it'll be a gas. And I said, play it again. He played it about 2 or 3 times. And I said, yeah, that is a gas. Because he echoed the drum in it. And there was hand claps in it.

We're at the end of the 70s, 1979. Best album Nils Lofgren ever released, and he made some good ones along the way. That's the Nils album. Check out No Mercy. What a great song about the box life of a boxer on that. Fall Like Me is a great one as well, and you can check out his cover of Randy Newman's Baltimore. And that one as well, Nils Lofgren's Shine Silently, almost a hit single for him in 1979. Hello to Stephen Reed. Thanks for getting in touch, Stephen. I promised you some Bonnie Raitt, didn't I? And we finally got around to it with this.

It's 1974. If you've forgotten the song, shame on you. It sold 2 million copies around the world. It's William Devon and Be Thankful for What You Got, top 5 single in America. But I've been following it through its lifetime, heard it many, many, many, many times, and I never realised the words until literally today when I saw the lyrics written there. And there's a bit of the where he goes something like, I thought he was saying TV-8ers in the back of his car. He's got TV-8ers, and I thought, what's a TV-8er? In fact, the actual words are TV antennas in the back. It was TV antennas, but he wrote the words, and I'm thinking to myself, if I wrote the words of a song and I had difficulty doing them or remembering them, I'd change the word. I'd go TV aerials in the back. Something like that, you know. But he's gone and had a totally different version of it that sounds nothing like TV antennas. But now you know, William Devon, and in the back of the car were TV antennas, not TV-8ers. Big song for him, though. I don't think he really cares. 1974 with that. One of the big rock albums of the 70s now. 1973, an album that included hit singles like Elected, Hello Hooray, No More Mr. Nice Guy, and a great track as well, Generation Landslide, and the title track as well from the Billion Dollars Baby album from Alice Cooper, 1973. Now let's play Spot the Guest Vocalist on this.

0: Who would have thought you'd get that combination then? There he was, Donovan, 1965, his own stuff. And then helping out on Billion Dollar Babies from Alice Cooper from 1973. The story goes he was actually just recording his Cosmic Wheels album in the studio next door while the Billion Dollar Babies album was being done. And Alice Cooper recognised him as somebody famous and who he had a great lot of time for, and invited Donovan in to sing on that, the title track to Billion Dollar Babies. You wouldn't have guessed Donovan from that, would you? Back with a classic shortly.
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4: 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And from 6, Natalie Louise has something for everyone. 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

Stafford's World, where the memories never stop. The best from yesterday. Joe Cocker, The Hollies, James Taylor, Carole King, Alice Cooper, The Four Seasons.

0: combination worked quite well for a few years, didn't it? And then it sort of wore off, the idea of Paul Ryan writing the songs for Barry Ryan. But in 1970, it was still working. That was a top 30 hit around the world. Barry Ryan doing Kitsch. Jerry Baker's Baker Street, of course, as well. Now, this one was number one in America, number nothing in Britain. How can that be? It's a great single. It gets played on the radio now. And you think to yourself, well, it's getting played on the radio quite a reasonable amount, or did do in England. It used to, when we had real radio on FM, but now I'm not so sure. But it did get quite a lot of plays, and it was number one in America, 1977. Daryl Hall and John Oates and Rich Girl.
1: You're a rich

There's an interesting story behind that song, because if you do check the credits, if you got it on a CD anywhere or some kind of compilation, then check out credits. It will say Clark and Hatch. And that means Petula Clark and Tony Hatch have got the credits on that, because apparently what happened was Tony Hatch must have been so happy with all the money he's made on Petula Clark singing his hits and doing very well for him that he decided one of those days, oh, go on, let's throw a song in her direction. And he said, Pet, you can go and write something. We need an extra track to finish the album off. And he let her go off. She wrote the melody. He wrote the words. And it sounded like that. But only it wasn't her version there. The reason being, she wrote her version of You're the One. She did it on an album, and along came the Vogues, picked it up, and put it out as a big single in America. It was a massive single in America. Peck decided she'd have a go at her English single version, that by rushing her own version out at the same time in England. So that sold pretty well as well. So that's Peck Clark, not just a singer, but a writer as well. 1969, a bit of classic Motown.

That's for all fans of Dutch music like me. Many fans of Dutch music get in touch with me from time to time at mark@markstafford.co.uk. You'd certainly enjoy that. Sandy Coast, a great little band. One of the final hit singles for them in the 80s, that was The Eyes of Jenny, 1981, Sandy Coast. And Marvin Gaye's I Heard It Through the Grapevine. And we reached the end of another Stafford's World. Email from Mike Smith in Dawlish. I played him some Leonard Cohen recently. I played him So Long, Marianne. He liked it. And it reminded him of the fact that the first time he heard Leonard Cohen's So Long, Marianne was on the sampler LP called The Rock Machine Turns You On. You probably saw that album cover somewhere. It had a great album cover. And the album includes people like Simon and Garfunkel and Moby Grape and Tim Rose and the Zombies. And this lot, Elmer Gantry's Velvet Opera. Now, Elmer Gantry's Velvet Opera were, in fact, Richard Hudson and John Ford and a bunch of guys. And they eventually evolved into part of the Straubs as time went on, and then they became Hudson Ford, and then they finished the 70s as being the Monks with Nice Legs, Shame About Your Face. But in 68 they were psychedelic. This is for Mike Smith in Dawlish, Elmer Gantry's Velvet Opera and Flames.

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1: Scotland supporters are celebrating after the men's national team secured a win in their first World Cup game in nearly 30 years. Fans across the country stayed up into the early hours to watch Steve Clarke's side defeat Haiti by a goal to nil in their first World Cup match since 1998. Survivors of the Grenfell Tower fire and families who lost loved ones there will come together later today to mark 9 years since the tragedy. It'll be the final anniversary before the tower block is fully demolished. The commemoration follows an announcement last month by police and prosecutors that up to 20 companies and 57 individuals could face criminal charges in connection with the disaster. Nearly half of girls and around a third of teenagers were exposed to content related to suicide, self-harm and eating disorders on social media within just a single week. That from a new study by the charity the Molly Rose Foundation. And this weekend has marked the 1 millionth park run. It was set up in 2004 in London. That's the latest from Radio News Hub. I'm John Collins.
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1: Dry and sunny for most of us this afternoon. The chance of the odd shower in northern and northeastern areas. Light winds, warmest in the southwest, cooler in the north and east with a high today of 22 degrees Celsius.
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0: Right, so the Smiths there, this week's number 10, Heaven Knows I'm Miserable Now and Morrissey. And that's spending its third week on the charts this week in 1984, which is the week we're on in the top 10 this week. So hello and welcome along to this week's Timeless Top 10. It's Gavin with you here on Homebase Cabin FM. And between now and 2 o'clock this afternoon, it's all about the top 10 musically, the top 40 verbally, and the memory machine as well. We've got events from the 13th of June for you for the purposes of this weekend's show. And don't forget, after 2 o'clock, if you're listening on Saturday, you'll hear another 2 hours of the afternoon alternative. If it's Sunday listening, it's another hour of the Sunday Sanctuary with an hour of 80s tunes for you, plus three tunes as well, three songs from one artist. So let's crack straight on with the show today, because we've got lots of songs to get through, and let's find out who was at this week's
1: number 9.
0: And I'll count down the first quarter of the 40 very shortly, but first of all, here's this week's number 9. She was down 7 places from last week's 2 to this week's 9. This week in 84, it's Denise Williams. This is Let's Hear It for the Boy Here.

0: Oh, great one there. Denise Williams, Let's Hear It for the Boy. This week's number 9 in 1984. Last week's number 2, down 7 places and spending its 8th week on the chart overall. Right, you're listening to the Timeless Top 10 with myself, Gavin Blunt, here on Homebase Cabin FM. And before we head into the ads, let's take a look at some of the songs that were in the 40 from numbers 40 to 31.
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0: Right, at number 40 was a new entry for Elvis Costello and the Attractions with the double A-side, I Want to Be Loved and Turning the Town Red. OMD were new at 39 with Talking Loud and Clear. Sade's When Am I Going to Make a Living was down two places to 38. Bruce Springsteen's Dancing in the Dark down three places to 37. Grandmaster Flash and Melly Mel's White Lines Don't Do It was up 10 places to 36. Status Quo's Going Down, Down, Downtown Tonight down was going down, rather ironically, in the charts to number 35 down 8 places. Bob Marley and the Wailers, One Love, People Get Ready, was down 10 to 34. Scritti Politti's Absolute, up to 33. Kenny Loggins' Footloose, down to 32. And Nick Hayward's Love All Day, former frontman, of course, of Haircut 100, up to 31. So those are all the songs that are missing out on a place in the upper thirds of the 40. We'll get to the top 30 just after the number 7 song. We'll play that back-to-back with the number 8 song. Both of those on the way after the ads. Next.
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Well, he once had a new song. He asked what is love, and he liked to get to know you well. But that was Pearl in the Shell from Howard Jones. Up one place from last week's 8 to this week's 7. And before that, Elton John, Sad Songs Say So Much. Up 4 places into the 10 from last week's 12 to this week's 8. 4th week on the chart for

0: Right, this is the Timeless Top 10 with myself, Gavin Blunt, here on Homebase Cabin FM, with you every Saturday and Sunday between 1 and 2. And right now, we're going to count down the songs from 30 to 21.
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0: Right, number 30 was down 10 places for Break Machine with Break Dance Party. Womack and Womack Love Wars was down 6 places to 29. Phil Collins Against All Odds Look At Me Now, Take A Look At Me Now, was down 6 places to 28. Rod Stewart's Infatuation, up 3 places to 27. Change and Change of Heart, up 13 places to 26. David Sylvian and Red Guitar was down 8 places to 25. The Pointer Sisters Automatic down 10 places to 24. Bananarama's Rough Justice was up 6 places to 23. Queen I Want to Break Free down 7 places to 22, and Ozzy Osbourne So Tired up 4 places to 21. Right then, those are all the songs making the charts in the bottom half of the 40 this week. We'll get to the upper half of said 40 very soon. But right now, taking us up to this week's number, this week's memory machine, shall I say, is this week's
2: number 6.
0: And we'll take a look at events from the 13th of June very shortly. After this one, this week's number 6, last week's number 3, fifth week on the chart overall for Ultravox, the vocal talents of Mr. Midsure. This is Dancing with Tears in My Eyes. Memory Machine on the way next.

Right then, that was this week's number six. That was Dancing Tears in My Eyes from Ultravox. That was down three places. We'll get to the top five musically and the top 20 verbally in a few minutes' time from now. But right now, here on the Timeless Top 10, let's take a look at events from the 13th of June. And first of all, this week in 1625, King Charles I of England married Henrietta Maria of France. In 1652, George Fox preached from this wild, remote spot, that's Firbank Fell in Cumbria. In 1665, the Great Plague began to take hold as the official death toll reached 112. In 1795, Dr. Thomas Arnold was born, the English educationist and reformer of the public school system. In 1842, Queen Victoria travelled by train for the first time from Slough to Paddington, accompanied by Prince Albert. In 1910, Mary Whitehouse, the English co-founder of the Clean Up TV campaign, was born. In 1917, the deadliest German air raid on London during World War I was carried out by Gotha G bombers and resulted in 162 deaths, including 46 children, with a further 432 injured. In 1930, Henry Seagrave, the British racing driver, died. In 1931, Jesse Boot, the founder of the chemist chain, was sadly passed away. In 1942, British forces lost 230 tanks in desert fighting. In 1944, during World War II, the first German V1 flying bomb or doodlebug landed in Britain, killing three people in a house in the coastal city of Southampton. 1951, Queen Elizabeth II, then Princess Elizabeth, laid the foundation stone for what was to become the Royal National Theatre. In 1970, The Long and Winding Road became the Beatles' last number one single in the US. In 1974, then Prince Charles made his maiden speech in the House of Lords. In 1981, 70-year-old Marcus Sargent was arrested for shooting a replica gun at the Queen as she rode past crowds in London during the Trooping the Colour ceremony. 1987, Princess Anne was given the title Princess Royal. In 1996, French and British researchers injected material from cows suffering from BSE into the brains of macaque monkeys and found the same patterns as in patients suffering from Creutzfeldt-Jakob disease, or CJD. And 2013, Dale Cregan was given a whole life sentence for killing PC's Fiona Bone and Nicholas Hughes. 2013, also in that this day in that year, a man was given a warning after he dialed 999 to complain about a prostitute's looks. And in 2014... retired bus driver Frederick Smith, aged 94, was jailed for 12 months after admitting he sexually abused a schoolgirl over a 10-year period 4 decades previously. Right, look there at some of the events from the 30th of June. We'll have more of those for you next weekend for the 20th of June here on

0: Right, so that was the Memory Machine, and right now we're going to get straight back to the Timeless Top 10, and let's find out who was at this week's
1: number 5.
0: And I can reveal that this week's number 5 was last week's number 9. We're going to play this back to back with number 4 as well, and it's the 10th week on the chart for Evelyn Thomas. This is High Energy.

0: Right, so that was Bronski Beat there, of course, with Small Town Boy. This week's number four, last week's number 13. They climb nine places up into the 10 this week, and third week on the chart for them. Before that, Evelyn Thomas, High Energy. She was up four places from last week's nine to this week's five, surrendering her 10th week on the chart. So that's as high as that one would get. Right, top three songs still to bring you here on the Timeless Top 10 with myself, Gavin Lunt, from the weekend, the 16th of June 1984, for you this week. And before we head into the ads and to play you this week's number three, let's find out who was in the charts from numbers 20 to 11.
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0: Right, it was up 11 places to 20 for The Art Company with Susanna. Duran Duran's The Reflex down 15 places to 19. Nick Kershaw's I Won't Let the Sun Go Down on Me, the 84 version. New at this 6:18, Madness is One Better Day. Up one place to 17, Alvin Stardust, I Feel Like Buddy Holly, was down five places to 16. Michael Jackson's Farewell My Summer Love, up 11 places to 15. Sister Sledge's Thinking of You, up five places to 14. The Style Council, Groovin', You're the Best Thing, and Big Boss Groove, down six places to 13. Hazel Dean's Search and I've Got to Find a Man, the 84 edition, down 6 to 12. And just missing out a place in the upper half of the 20. And number 11, it was up 5 places for Frankie Goes to Hollywood with Relax. Right, so those were the songs just missing out on the 10 this week. We'll recap the 10 for you just before the end of today's show. We're taking us up, as I said, to this week's second ad break on the show. Let's find out who was at this week's
2: number 3.
0: And I can reveal that this group were up two places from last week's 5 to this week's number 3, spending their second week on the chart. This is as high as this one would reach. Spandau Ballet, This Is Only When You Leave.

0: week on 94.6 Cabin FM. 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
1: Scotland supporters are celebrating after the men's national team secured a win in their first World Cup game in 28 years. Fans across the country stayed up into the early hours of this morning to watch Steve Clarke's side defeat Haiti by a goal to nil in what was their first World Cup fixture since 1998. England will enter the tournament when they take on Croatia on Wednesday. Elsewhere today, tens of thousands of jobs will be created as the UK and Japan agree £18 billion worth of investment. Prime Minister Keir Starmer is welcoming his Japanese counterpart to Downing Street today ahead of the G7 summit next week. Parkrun has marked its 1 millionth event this weekend. Since it began in 2004, the charity has spread to 23 different countries. The event sees runners tackle 5 kilometres together on Saturday mornings. And we now know what Molly May and Tommy Fury's new baby's called. Tommy had the name Midas on his shirt and shorts during last night's boxing win over Eddie Hall in Manchester. He's a little brother to their daughter Bambi. That's the latest from Radio News Hub. I'm John Collins.
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1: Dry and sunny for most of us this afternoon. The chance of the odd shower in northern and northeastern areas. Light winds, warmest in the southwest, cooler in the north and east with a high today of 22 degrees Celsius.
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0: came today, but had to go to visit you. 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
1: Great music there. Welcome along to the second half of this edition of the Sunday Sanctuary here on Hernbay's Cabin FM on 94.6 FM across the bay and online around the world at cabin.fm. It's Gavin Blunt behind the microphone again between now and three. And as usual, over the next 60 minutes, we'll be taking you on a musical trip through time and playing some of the greatest music from the entirety of one of the last four decades. We'll also round off the show with a trio of tracks from a well-known artist of the decade in theme tunes. And this week is the turn of the 80s. So keep it here at Cabin FM for the Sunday Sanctuary. We've got more great music on the way next.
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0: 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Coming up at the top of the hour, we've got the latest news and weather from the Radio News Hub team, followed by this week's edition of The Analogue Years with David Cloak. 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
1: 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Right now, though, more great memories with another trio of tracks from a well-known artist of the decade in Theme Tunes on the Sunday Sanctuary on Cabin FM.

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1: 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Don't forget, we'll be back next week for another 120 minutes of some of the greatest music from one of the four decades from the 70s through to the noughties, including the timeless top 10 in the first hour, followed in the second by another 10-year musical trip through time, and rounding off with another trio of tracks from a well-known artist in theme tunes. And if you can, please join me for the afternoon alternative next Saturday from 1 p.m. But this has been the Sunday Sanctuary. I have been Going Blunt. I'll speak to you soon, but for now, it is goodbye.
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5: Dry and sunny for most of us this afternoon. The chance of the odd shower in northern and northeastern areas. Light winds, warmest in the southwest, cooler in the north and east with a high today of 22 degrees Celsius.
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1: These

is in fine style, Croydon St Etienne. The indie dance outfit experimenting with what the wonders of Wikipedia call techno folk. Now, I'm a bit lost as well. You're in a Bad Way, 1994, getting to number 12. Master and Servant from 84. Depeche Mode from the excellent Some Great Rewards, getting to a UK chart position of number 9.

0: Oldham's in Spiral Carpets. This is How It Feels. First top 20 hit, number 14 in 1990. A band that has sold 150 million records worldwide, 9 number ones. And yet Eagle from 1978 did not chart. And yet we all know it, don't we? And there, oh, just wonderful. The German musical project Enigma from 1993. Return to Innocence, number 3 of that year. Got to number 1 in 10 countries, though.
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launch of digital radio in the UK. We call them the Analog Years. I'm your host, David Cloak, with a couple of 70s classics. Wall Street Shuffle 10cc, getting to number 10 in 1974. And, The Chain, Fleetwood Mac. It was a combination of a number of rejected works from the band, and I'm led to believe that they actually just spliced them all together and worked out what is undoubtedly one of the songs ever from one of the albums ever. The album in question, Rumours, 1977, on the Analog Years, taking you to 1990 now.

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A great name for an album and a really good cover song. On the Analog Years, this is David Clokes. I think we'll take you to 1965 now, to a song where the US trade magazine Cashbox said that it was raunchy, shuffling.

0: 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What I can tell you is from 1965, Muswell Hill's The Kinks. And where have all the good times gone? Oh, the analogue years.
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DanceRadio.com. David Cloak here with the Analog Years, and the one which kicked it all off for Queen in 1974, getting them to number 10 at Seven Seas of Rye, and Ian Duran, the Blockheads, Hit Me With Your Rhythm Stick, number 1, 1979. Also the 13th best-selling single in the UK in that year. Wow, I'm real.

originally going to be called Hocus Pocus and sung by En Vogue. Who didn't know that? From the 1993 film starring Bob Hoskins, Super Mario Brothers, Roxette, and Almost Unreal, getting to a UK chart position of number 7. As the Analog Years keeps it the 90s as we move 1 year forward to 1994, and something special from the

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And we play it better than anyone else. These are the analog years. This is Ultimate 70s.

0: from the 60s to the 90s. 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
3: Dry and sunny for most of us this afternoon. The chance of the odd shower in northern and northeastern areas. Light winds, warmest in the southwest, cooler in the north and east, with a high today of 22 degrees Celsius.
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And we play it better than anyone else. These are the analog years.

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Well, younger heart, I would say. Then you'll remember these songs being played on AM and FM radio. 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I'm David Cloak with a couple of 80s classics kicking off this hour. ABC celebrating the work and music of one Smokey Robinson when Smokey sings. Getting to number 11 in 1987 and back to 1982. Oh, the wonderful Kim Wilde. Second single from her second album, Select. UK number 16, getting to top 10 positions in Belgium, Finland, Netherlands, Sweden, West Germany, and also Switzerland. As we take you to 1992 now, here's Deacon Blue.

0: 1970. Before that, well, the album, if you have a vinyl collection, you've got to have Hotter Than July from Stevie Wonder. I Ain't Gonna Stand For This. Number 10, 1980 on the Analogue Years.
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0: Well, we certainly hope we're playing the songs from the best years of our lives, originally known as the Leighton Buzzards. That's Modern Romance at number four, 1982. As the analog years takes a little trip back to 1973 now.
1: I can still remember when I bought my first guitar. Remember just how good the feeling was. Put it proudly in my car. And my family listened 50 times.

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'66.

sing about rock and roll, is it a bit of an advantage that you actually come from a place called Rockhampton? Yes, there is a place called Rockhampton, apparently in Queensland, in Australia. Kevin Johnson, Rock and Roll, I gave you the best years of my life. It was a number four hit in 1973 in Australia, getting to number 23 in the UK. As the Analog Ears plays you, do you know what? This guy is so talented. So talented. Just don't remember him just as Stock, Cake and Waterman, because he's had loads more great songs. Here's Rick Astley.

0: doesn't really get much better than that, does it? The Analog Ears, oh, delighted to play the title track from a number one album of 1985. Dire Straits, Brothers in Arms. And if I recall, it was one of those albums you had to buy on CD as well. The CD market was just sort of starting up, and if you spent your couple of thousands of pounds on some big clunky old CD player, that was definitely an album to have.
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5: The Analog Years.

single of 1975, getting to a US chart position of number 2 from the wonderfully titled album Fandango. Yeah, right. Red Sky, Status Quo, 1986, number 19. Possibly one of their slightly lesser known 98 single releases from the album In the Army Now. As the Analog Years takes you to a song that, one hit wonder, but a big hit in 13 European countries for 10 Sharp.

amazing sounds. Love it. Games Without Frontiers, Peter Gabriel. He has had 10 studio albums, 46 singles. That was his first single of 1980. Before that, Dutch band Ten Sharp and the one-hit wonder, You. And that's it. That's another edition of the Analog Years. It's a wrap. And thank you so much indeed for your company. This is David Cloke. I'll leave you with a song from 1983. Here's the Thompson Twins, number 7 hit, We Are Detectives. We'll be right back.

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1: The Prime Minister says the British Armed Forces have intercepted a Russian vessel in the Channel. It's the first UK-led operation of its kind. The Ministry of Defence say officers sanctioned the oil tanker during a six-hour operation. Scotland supporters are celebrating after the men's national team secured a win in their first World Cup game in 28 years. Fans across the country stayed up into the early hours of the morning to watch Steve Clarke's side defeat Haiti 1-0. 5,500 people packed into one fan zone in Glasgow.
2: Amazing!
3: Absolutely fabulous.
2: Yeah.
3: Beyond expectation,
2: yeah.
3: If I'm honest.
2: It's been a long time coming. Come on, Scotland.
3: Yeah.
2: We can do it. Let's get to the next round. Yay! No Scotland, no party.
1: And in Formula One, Lewis Hamilton has won the Barcelona Catalunya Grand Prix for Ferrari. It's his first victory since 2024. That's the latest from Radio News Hub. I'm Lucy Gorman-Lee.
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7: Dry and sunny for most of us this afternoon. The chance of the odd shower in northern and northeastern areas. Light winds, warmest in the southwest, cooler in the north and east with a high today of 22 degrees Celsius.
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0: until you look at it.
1: And another theater comes down. What kind of loving wife are you to drag me here?
0: I wanted to come back, Ben. I wanted something when I came here 30 years ago. But I forgot to write it down, and God knows what it was.
1: Well, I'm glad you're glad to be here. That makes one of us.

I'm one guy who hates to fly, and I've been flying all day long. Beg your pardon, my wife, she took the early plane. You haven't seen her, have you? Strawberry blonde, about so high. No? No. It's crazy, all the traveling I do. I can't get used to flying. Once I met this fella out in Denver, Salt Lake City. Anyway, he's in the airport bar, and is he stoned? He's scared of planes, he tells me. So I say, look, fella, if it's that bad, miss the flight. I can't, the guy says. I'm the pilot. She's a little girl, cute as hell, pink dress. Are you sure you haven't seen her?

0: to the Follies. It means it's another 60 minutes of Grease Paint and Stage Lights with me, Mark Bilsby.
1: And me, Julia Roofy.
2: And me, Alistair Woodgate.
0: I've had some correspondence that says, how come you always start the programme, Bilsby? Why don't you let one of the other two do it? In weeks to come, you can start the programme.
2: Oh, that means we're all going to have to move around seats.
1: Because you've got
2: the buttons in front of you.
0: I forgot about that bit. Anyway, welcome to 60 Minutes of the Best of the Musicals. We've got our usual features, which are...
1: Yes, I've got a lyrical challenge, which, although it's hard, I've tried to make it quite easy.
0: Jolly good.
2: And we have our Tour 22, which this week come from a little-known musical called Grease.
0: Oh, it is known, yeah. We might be able to explore what that's all about. And also, I've got the answer to last week's expert questions, because
2: we've been in suspense for seven days.
1: Yes, I haven't been able to sleep.
0: Yeah, right.
3: Plumbing slam! Nancy. Wake up, boys, the lady.

0: Well, Julia and Mark did a fabulous rendition of Nancy and Fagin during that. We have, of course, just heard It's a Fine Life from Oliver.
1: It's time for this week's lyrical challenge on grease paint and stage lights.
2: Yeah, so this week, it's going to be rather a long one because I thought that might give people a clue because it's quite...
3: No, let's be honest. You got the hump last week because Alistair came out with four lines, so you thought you'd go for a whole verse.
2: I have gone for a whole verse, actually.
3: Well, keep quiet.
2: Okay, here we go. Suntans and Sunday brunches, sprinklers sprinkling away. Careers are hyped before the scripts are type. I'll call you back and have a nice day.
3: See, that's a bit of a clue, that last
2: bit. That's what I thought. That's why I did the whole verse.
3: You could have just done the first bit and then skipped to the end of that. If you know what it is, it's musicals at btinternet.com. I'll give the answers to last week's expert questions next.

0: sir, entrust me with a command. And every day, he dismisses me out of hand. Instead of me, he promotes Charles Lee, makes him second in command.
1: I'm

0: sir. Have Lafayette take the lead.
1: Yes, sir.
2: 1,000 soldiers die in 100-degree heat
3: as we snatch our stalemates from the jaws of defeat.
0: Charles Lee was left behind without a pot to piss in. He started saying this to anybody who would listen.
4: Washington cannot be left alone to his devices. Indecisive from crisis to crisis. The best thing he can do for the revolution is turn and go back to planting tobacco in Mount Vernon.

0: direct orders, then I'll do it. Alexander, you're the closest friend I've got.
1: Lawrence, do not throw away your shot.
2: Get in touch. 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
3: Ladies and gentlemen, the Funky Buck Club is proud to present that sepia symphonette, those crooning cavaliers, those soulful seraphs of song, those five guys named Moe!

0: Five Guys Named Mo, and the cabaret before that was Hamilton and Stay Alive. Do you like songs where you get the clapping at the end? Do you think that adds to it or not?
1: It kind of works on some recordings, and others it feels like an intrusion.
0: Yeah, because you know, you buy the CD and then you've got this 3 minutes worth of clapping at the end of each track, drives out the wall. Anyway, okay, here's the answer to the question. Now, you've got the Elvis Presley, and I gave you the McAfee.
1: Oh, yes. Bye-bye Birdie questions. Yes. Right, yes.
0: But sorry, Baba, thank you for reminding me. Yeah, bye-bye from last week, bye-bye Birdie questions. Most people know the famous song Put On a Happy Face, sung by Albert Peterson. However, the original stage version, this song is sung to a character, to one character, but in the popular 1963 film, it is sung to a completely different character. On the stage version, Albert sings Put On a Happy Face to Rosie DeLeon, his girlfriend and secretary. Yeah, in the film version, it was rewritten and sung to Kim McAfee, the teenage fan, as he coaches her on to a smile for the to smile and look perfect for the television cameras.
2: So that sounds like they changed the story then.
0: They did, must have done. Yeah. And question three, Albert Peterson is trying to become an English teacher, but his mother's got, I'm just cutting to the chase here, I'm not reading all that again. Mae Peterson constantly complains that she suffers from gastritis. Or an upset, inflamed stomach, yet she's almost always eating pickles and offering pickles to everyone she meets. So there we are. That's the expert questions from last week.
1: Do you feel enriched now?
2: Do I feel as if I want to see the show?
0: I thought you did very well to keep your eyes open during that, actually.
3: There is a curious paradox that no one can explain. Who understands the secret of the reaping of the grain? Who understands why spring is born out of winter's laboring pain? Or why we must all die a bit before we grow again? I do not know the answer. I merely know it's true. I hurt them for that reason. And myself a little bit too.
2: Wow. Well, that was There Is a Curious Paradox from the Fantastics. It was the original recording.
0: Johnny Good, time to do this.
4: Now it's time to ask the experts on grease paint and stage lights.
0: I have to tell you that I had Mr. Woodgate and Julia serenading me with a song saying there's some lovely songs in Fantastics, which was what? Try to remember what?
1: Yeah, try to remember.
2: Try to remember.
0: Right, lovely. Okay, question one. Ask the experts. Most people know the famous songs like Summer Nights or Grease Lightning, but which character sings the only song in the entire musical that is performed as a solo directly to the audience with no other singers or backing vocals? Also, what's it called?
1: Oh.
2: Would that be Hopelessly Devoted?
1: Possibly.
2: I think that's a complete solo, isn't it? Hopelessly Devoted?
1: I was thinking, what's the one she sings in her bedroom?
0: Question two. In the original stage version of Grease 1971, the characters have surnames that were mostly dropped or changed for the famous 1978 film. Can you name the correct original stage surnames for the four main characters of the Pink Ladies, Sandy, Rizzo, Frenchie and Marty?
1: Because in the original Chicago production where it kicked off, there were quite a lot of Polish-American names and Italian names as well. I think only two surnames survived when it became a stage, when it sort of moved on.
0: Because
1: the original production was very gritty and very, very hard-nosed, and that was all toned down when it sort of developed into the fully-fledged musical after Chicago.
0: Okay.
1: Gosh, but what were their surnames?
0: You could do one. I don't need all of them.
2: I can't. I think I do know Rizzo's, but I can't remember it.
0: Question three. At the start of the show, the students are talking about their high school. What does Rydell High get its name from? And what real person or place inspired the name?
2: No.
0: Got you this time,
1: isn't it? Yes, you have.
0: You know what's going to happen? Because we're going to talk about Green Room, because they're doing Grease as one of their shows coming up. He'll be doing that as a quiz. You might. On the read-through or the auditions or something. If you know what it is, it's musicals at btinternet.com.

0: Godspell, Day by Day. And before that, we heard Maria from West Side Story.
1: That's a good song, that Maria.
0: It's such a beautiful song that the repetition of the word can evoke so much emotion.
1: So good.
0: Love it.
1: So good. Now, we have done the Ask the Experts question before we creep up the tour 22. And you're both beefering away on your phones.
2: No, I've suddenly, what I was looking up was not the question that I've actually suddenly remembered possibly the answer to.
1: Oh, okay.
2: That Rydell High thing, was it Bobby Rydell, the singer?
1: Let me have a look. I'll check.
2: That wasn't what I was looking up, actually. I was trying to look up the surnames.
1: Yes, Rydell High was named after Bobby Rydell, very popular teen idol and rock and roll singer of the late 1950s and early 1960s. Yeah, all right.
2: Yeah, I remembered that. Did
1: you know him then?
2: Yeah, I knew him very well. Good mate.
1: So we still were looking at the answers for the other two questions. So you're doing Come From Away as part of your drama group,
0: September.
1: But also you're doing the musical Grease.
0: We are, in November.
1: Why did you go for Grease?
0: Because
2: it's lots of fun.
0: Because
1: it's
0: lots of fun. So it's a wet November evening and you're going to go to the theatre. What would sort of appeal? Well, why not go and relive those summer nights in November and go to the theatre for an evening of fun? But also, with Come From Away only having a cast of 12, and those cast members being generally people slightly older.
1: Right.
0: Grease is a great show to be doing as well because all of the younger members of the company, it gives them a show that really suits them.
1: Gotcha.
0: So both shows during July and August are going to be rehearsed together on the same night in two halls so that we can all kind of come together afterwards for a drink and what have you. And hopefully the cast of one will help crew and front of house the other show and vice versa.
1: Very good.
0: So it keeps the company involved in two shows, but very much working together.
1: So let's summarise that. So you're in Come From Away.
0: I am.
1: Which is the older members of the group.
0: Yes.
1: Grease are the younger member of the group. So I assume
0: generally, yeah, sort of give or take.
1: So
0: yeah.
1: I assume you'll be crewing for Grease, won't you?
0: I shall be crewing for Grease. You are absolutely right. As well as...
1: See what I did there, Mrs. Yes.
2: I think he'd make a very good teen angel personally, but...
1: yeah, he could do that. Yeah, Mr. Fontaine.
2: Teen angel.
1: You're listening to Grease Pain Stage Lights with me, Mark Bealsby, Julia Ruffy, Lance the Woodgate. Don't go away, still some great music to come and our tour 22.

0: Lucy Thomas sings from Rosie the Musical on A Gentle Breeze. And before that was Oliver with Food, Glorious Food. And we kicked off with All Shook Up and One Night With You. Well, creeping our way up to our tour at 22, but I want to make sure we can try and get it right on the nose. You're off to the Fringe. I can't believe this is what really upsets me. We've done three Fringe recordings of you at the Fringe doing live links down the line. I can't believe you're going again. It seems to come around so quick.
1: I know it does. Mm. And when, because you have to book if you want where you want to be quite early, you hardly seem to have come back before you're booking everything for next year.
0: Wow.
1: It's crazy.
0: I mean, do you get a little window to book them before?
2: The program's up online already. And so I started looking a couple of weeks ago.
1: Yes, I have too.
0: So do you sit on your own, or do you sit with your people are going to go with and discuss what you're going to say?
1: Well, whatever people really want to see, everybody puts down what they want to see. And if you fancy something they want to see, you go with them. And otherwise, you go to something that nobody else wants to see on your own.
0: So you don't have to stay with the people you go with.
1: Oh, no. And then what's really nice about it is everybody comes together in the evening and everyone discusses what they've seen what in they've the day. Seen.
2: Yeah, absolutely.
1: Which makes it so much fun.
0: Yeah, yeah. I suppose, well, it gives you something to talk about, doesn't it? All that way. And so it happens. I mean, how did it start many moons ago? Does anyone know how it all came together?
1: What, the festival?
0: Yeah.
1: Crack, it's been going since the 60s or something, hasn't it?
2: Yeah,
1: 50s?
2: Well, it's long time it's been going.
1: The Fringe, it didn't start with the Fringe, though. The Fringe grew gradually at the end of the 60s, 70s, I think.
2: Absolutely, as an offshoot now, around the International Festival.
1: But actually now the Fringe is the thing.
2: So much bigger than the International Festival itself.
1: But there is also always a book festival every year.
0: Oh, right.
1: Which people I don't think tend to know about much, but there's always a big book festival, and if you like books, you can go and listen to authors talking about their books and things.
0: Well, that's nice.
1: Oh, yeah.
0: Because Alison likes literature, so she can go and watch it, and I can go and watch all the plays.
1: And there's you can go and see proper ballets and operas and things as part of the proper festival, but that's obviously a bit more expensive.
0: And can you remember the first time you ever went, and what was it like?
1: Crikey, the first time I ever went was in, I think, probably about 1965,
0: right?
1: Because we were up there with my aunt and uncle for the summer, and we went to see, no, can't remember. It was a children's show,
0: yeah,
1: but I can't exactly remember what it was.
0: Mr. Woodgate?
2: I can't remember the year, but

0: And train tickets booked as well. So.
1: Yeah, I suppose you have to book those in advance. And if you're going to the festival, please let us know. It's musicals@btinternet.com. You never know, you might bump into these two.
0: Yes, and if anybody knows of a show going up there that's worth us seeing, let us know. All right.

0: story of my life. Time to do this.
1: Now it's time for this week's 2 at 22. Two songs from one show on grease paint and stage lights.
0: The link we put there, it was lovely, wasn't it? To Grease. See, it must be grease paint and grease, the 2 at 22. Okay, who's doing the 2 at 22
2: yes,
0: this week?
2: I am. So, as we say, two shows from Grease, one of the most popular musicals ever. And we're going to hear It's Raining on Prom Night. But of course, we've got to start with Grease is the Word.

0: That was this week's 2 at 22 on Grease Paint and Stage Lights.
1: If you've got a suggestion for two songs from one show, send them through, please, to musicals@btinternet.com. Now, I'm going to do these questions again. I don't have many we've got, to be honest. Can you give me one surname from one of the characters? Sandy, Rizzo, Frenchy or Marty?
2: So Sandy was Dombrowski, wasn't she?
1: Was, yeah,
3: oh, yes,
1: Dombrowski.
3: That's right.
2: I can't remember who was Di Gregorio? Di Gregorio.
1: Not on my list.
2: Not on your list. Okay.
1: Frenchy?
3: I'm absolutely sure I'll know Rizzo's when I hear it, but I can't think of it.
2: I thought she was Betty Rizzo.
1: Shall I give you the answer to that one? It's not. It's Rizzo was Rizzo. This one stayed the same.
3: Oh, no. Oh, I must have been thinking of someone else then. Oh.
1: Well, you got question three. You got the other one, didn't you?
3: I got Rydell, Bobby Rydell.
1: And we're looking for the character who sang to the audience without any backing or chorus involvement. I'll give you a clue.
3: When you say without any backing, you don't mean without any music.
1: No, it's not not a group. It was
3: a solo
1: to the audience with no dancing, backing or anything whatsoever.
3: I honestly thought it was Hopelessly Devoted.
1: Do you want the answer?
3: Yeah.
2: Go on.
1: It was the character Rizzo. And she sang the song, There Are Worse Things,
3: Things I Can Do.
1: Well, anyway, you can have those three for your quiz for Greece.
3: I still think, look up
1: okay.
3: Hopelessly Devoted.
1: Right, you have a look then while I play some.
3: Yeah, you carry on.

0: Cabaret, It's Maybe This Time.
1: It's a lovely song to sing that, because it builds up and builds up to that. Oh, fantastic. Time to do this.
2: Holy cow! They shake my nerves and they rattle my brain.
3: These asteroids would drive a man insane.
2: They broke the shield.
3: We'll all be KO'd.
2: Goodness gracious, great balls of fire!

0: The Lyrical Challenge on Grease Paint and Stage Lights.
1: Yeah, so I'll read it to you one more time because it is quite a long verse.
2: Long verse?
1: Yes.
2: We've got time.
1: I think so, hopefully. Suntans and Sunday brunches, sprinklers sprinkling away, careers are hyped before the scripts are typed. I'll call you back and have a nice day.
2: If you know what it is, get it in quick. 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Thank you for listening for the last 60 minutes. We really do appreciate your company. And if you've got information that you'd like us to share to other folks, then send it through to please to musicals@beatinternet.com. I'm Mark Bilsby.
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1: British armed forces have intercepted a Russian vessel in the Channel. It's the first UK-led operation of its kind. The Ministry of Defence say officers sanctioned the oil tanker during a six-hour operation. 15 people have been arrested after protests outside a synagogue in northwest London. Police say they were made for a range of offences, including public order matters. Footage on social media shows police detaining demonstrators outside Edgware United Synagogue. And Scotland are celebrating football glory after the men's national team secured a win in their first World Cup game in 28 years. 5,500 people packed into one fan zone in Glasgow.
2: I think we could have done a bit better.
3: Yeah, definitely.
2: We squandered a lot of chances.
4: I think you could feel the nerves, but we got the win. It's amazing.
5: No Scotland, no party. We won it.
1: And Little Mix star Perry Edwards has married footballer Alex Oxlade-Chamberlain at a star-studded ceremony in Portugal. From Radio News Hub, I'm Lucy Gorman-Lee.
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1: Most areas staying dry, though northern regions may see isolated showers. Light winds overall feeling warm in the southwest with a high of 22 degrees Celsius.
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Hello, home babe. Welcome to the Light Programme, opened this week by Larry Adler, and a bit of Duke Ellington there. Sophisticated lady.

That's Eric Winston and his orchestra, Julie Dawn, singing Time on My Hands. 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

concluding a sentimental sequence. Duke Yeoman and his orchestra, and I'm going to park myself in your arms. Before that, Billie Holiday with Teddy Wilson and his orchestra, and I'll Get By. And we started that musical triptych with old Blue Eyes himself, Frank Sinatra, Nelson Riddle waving the stick, I Got It Bad, and That Ain't Good. And you heard them all on The Light Programme with Steve Wood on Herne Bay's Community Radio, Cabin FM 94.6. And if you like The Light Programme, you'll love playing favourites with David Skinner. 2 hours of timeless tunes by pedigree performers. 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

Robert Farnon and his orchestra taking us on a journey into melody. Now with his music, here's Ted Heath.

Hello, Light Brigaders, and a very special hello today to Light Brigade member Ben in Birmingham, whose name has been drawn from the hat. Membership of the Light Brigade brings you a weekly Light Programme email bulletin. 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And of course, you know what's coming next.

0: Good evening. Need I introduce, at the piano, the well-known pianist, composer, linguist, also contains lanolin, Donald Swan. I must be Michael Flanders. We write songs. Donald Swan here writes the music, I write the words. Some of these songs you may possibly have heard in reviews at Glyndebourne and so on. Others you're less likely to have heard unless you've patronised this palace of culture before.
1: They all have.
0: They're the ones we write that we like to sing ourselves. That's what we're still going to do. We feel we're following this trend towards simplification in the theatres. You know, there have been reviews without scenery, been reviews without costume. And this is a review without scenery, without costume, except what Moss Bros has very kindly loaned to us. Even without a cast, which does make everything very much easier, we find also cheaper. This at the back here, I draw your attention to, is not a curtain, it's a photograph of a curtain by Tony Armstrong Jones. Welcome from both of us to our farrago. Eke out our imperfections with your thoughts, to coin a phrase. Think when we talk of horses that you see them printing their proud hoofs in the receiving earth. Don't think we do actually talk of horses. This song isn't about horses. This one is about buses. Well, buses we've all seen. Great big red things rushing about. We had one outside here, actually, about 20 minutes ago. Did you see it?
1: I did, yes.
0: With private on it, looking very lost. I can remember when it was a general. This was a long... If you laugh and applaud, it means you're terribly old and we have to go terribly slowly for that. Omnibus, my friend Mr. Swan informs me, comes from the Latin omnibus, meaning to or for, by, with or from everybody, which is a very good description. This song is about a bus. It's wittily subtitled, I thought of this, A Transport of Delight.
2: Some people like a motorbike.

0: tight, please.
1: Michael Flanders and Donald Swan and a Transport of Delight.

a piano roll by Edgar Fairchild and Ralph Ranger, on a 1927 Grotrian Steinweg Ampico, selections from George and Ira Gershwin's OK.

Mose Vivanco conducted the Conjunto Folclorico Peruana with Ima Sumac singing La Serena, the Siren. Here's Glenn Miller.

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In some secluded rendezvous that overlooks the avenue, with someone sharing a delight, chat, this and that, and cocktails for two, as we enjoy a cigarette to some exquisite chansonette. Two hands are

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little do, little do, little do, little do, little do, little do, little do, little do, little do, little do, little do, little do, little do, little do, little do, little do, little do, little do, little do, little do, little do, little do, little do, little do, little do, little do, little do, little do, little do, little do, little do, little do, little do, little do, little do, little do, little do, little do, little do, little do, little do, little do, little do, little do, little do, little do, little do, little do, little do, little do, little do, little do, little do, little do, little do, little do, little do, little do, little do, little do, little do, little do, little do, little do, little do, little do, little do, little do, little do, little do, little do, little do, little do, little do, little do, little do, little do, little do, little do, little do, little do, little do, little do, little do, little do, little do, little do, little do, little do, little do, little do, little do, little do, little do, little do, little do, little do, little do, little do, little do, little do, little do, little do, little do, little do, little do, little do, little do

strictly for music lovers. Spike Jones and his City Slickers and Cocktails for Two. Time to fit in just one more before we have to go. Troyes and his Mandoliers and Serenade Notturno d'Amour.

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3: The Prime Minister says the British Armed Forces have intercepted a Russian vessel in the Channel. It's the first UK-led operation of its kind. The Ministry of Defence say officers sanctioned the oil tanker during a six-hour operation. The vessel is believed to sail under the Cameroon flag and left Russia on the 5th of June. Early results show that voters in Switzerland have rejected a bid to cap the country's population at 10 million. The initiative is championed by the populist Swiss People's Party, which has the most seats in Parliament. Critics call the bid a self-inflicted wound. People would rather turn to AI for advice about tooth pain than go to their dentist. In a new report, the Oral Health Foundation warned this can lead to misinformation, with 1 in 10 people avoiding the dentist in favour of Googling symptoms. Dr. Ben Atkins is a dentist.
4: Your health team can assess what you need, whereas the AI is very much a blunt tool. It's a generic thing, and it doesn't replace that assessment of your mouth, because health is very bespoke to the individual.
3: The Prime Minister says the UK and Japan are building a new era of cooperation. His Japanese counterpart Sane Takeuchi is visiting Downing Street before the G7 summit. Takeuchi said the two have lots of issues to discuss. There's a chance the south of England could enjoy a heatwave at the end of the week. The Met Office say temperatures are expected to rise to 28 Celsius or higher by Thursday. And an exhibition charting the evolution of Barbie is set to open in Scotland for the first time. It explores the history of the doll from 1959 to the present day. Jane Rowlands is from Glasgow Live, who are running the exhibition.
5: As children, lots of people play with dolls, and over generations, lots of people have played with Barbie and Barbie's friends. And that's provided a real opportunity for creative play and thinking about the world over the decades.
3: From Radio News Hub, I'm Lucy Gorman-Lee.
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3: Most areas staying dry, though northern regions may see isolated showers. Light winds overall feeling warm in the southwest with a high of 22 degrees Celsius.
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A very good evening and welcome to tonight's edition of Cabin Folk here on 94.6, Hanbury's very own Cabin FM. Reg Milsom here for the next couple of hours. Thank you, as always, for your company. Well, as usual, it's been a busy week. I've been out recording Cabin Folk sessions. I've been recording live musicians. So we've got lots and lots to come in the near future. The show is safe. So what's coming up in it tonight? Well, in this hour, we've got the usual chart rundown of the UK Folk Album's Top 10, Song from the Vault, and then in part two, it's the Cabin Folk Session, and it's Dobbo and Garfield, and we had a really fun afternoon, and I know you're going to enjoy this one. I've got my usual What's On guide, and some great music throughout the show, including loads from our local artists. So what more do we need? Well, we need to start the music. So this is Ye Vagabonds, and Where the Heart Lies.

Ye Vagabonds and Where the Heart Lies. Now I'm going to give you that rundown of the UK top 10 folk albums charts very, very shortly, but I'll play two in a row first. So coming up, we've got Johnny Flynn with the Detectorist theme song. What a wonderful series that was too. But first, this is the ever amazing Dick Gocken and the Workers' Song.

Now it's time to have a look at this month's UK Top 10 Folk Albums charts. So new in at number 10, It's a Pleasure of Mine to Know, and that's Ladylike. At number 9, It's Not Going to Be Okay, that's Joshua Burnside. New in at number 8, Ends of the Earth with The Longest Johns, and Jacob Allen remains at number 7 with In Limerence. The highest new entry this month is Jim Moray. He comes in at number 6 with Gallant. Rushmere at number 5 with Mumford & Sons, while Angels Share with Nathan Evans and the Phoenix Band remain at number 4. Coming back into the top 10 this month at number 3 is Blizzard by Dove Ellis. Remaining at number 2, Amble with Reverie, and this month's number 1 is Prize Fighter, and that's Mumford & Sons. So let's have a couple from the highest new entries. Very, very shortly we'll have Jim Moray and Three Gallants, but first it's The Longest Johns and Paddington Fair.

A couple from our charts there, the highest new entries. We had Jim Moray and Three Gallants, and before that it was The Longest Johns with Paddington Fair. Time for a couple from our local artists now, and I have to say that John Daddy O'Clark, he is a big, big supporter of Cabin Folk, which I thank him so, so much for. And we have some very, very long chats during the week, and I thoroughly, thoroughly enjoy that. And he has sent me a copy of his latest contribution, so I'm going to play that. So we've got Tarnished Gold coming up very, very soon with their version of Do-Re-Mi. But John Daddy O'Clark first with Cold Eyes and Silent.

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1: And I'm Bob.
0: 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And you are listening to Cabin Folk on 94.6 Cabin.

And I have recorded sessions. I've recorded a new session with John Daddy O'Clark, and I've also recorded a session with Tarnished Gold. I'm not sure of the dates that they're coming out at. I think Tarnished Gold will come out later in this month, and John Clark's one will come out sometime in July. Now, during our conversations, John Daddy O'Clark said to me, "Hey, Reg, what about playing a bit of Reg Muros?" And he's right, I have neglected him throughout my time on Cabin Folk. So let's make amends for that. This is Reg Muros and Fire and Dust.

There you go, especially for John Daddy O'Clark. That's Reg Muros with the title track to his album Fire and Dust. And if you'd like to get a particular song played, why not drop me a line, cabinfolk@cabin.fm, or direct message me via the Cabin Folk Facebook page. Now, looking down the folk albums charts, coming in at number 35 is Lady Maisery, Jimmy Aldrich and Sid Goldsmith. They have an album called Wakefire, a summer album, and I've picked this particular track. It's an amazing a cappella. It's I'm Going in a Field.

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From 24th to the 26th of July, Herne Bay comes alive with 3 days of music, workshops, performances and festival fun. 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Folk is coming to the Bay, July the 24th to the 26th.

Taken from their Hollow Chapters album, it's the Marsh Family with The Falconer. We have the Oyster Band coming up next with the Souls Electric, and after that it'll be time for the Song from the Vault.

I'll play that one for my mate Ray. Yeah, he loves a bit of Oyster Band, so there you go, just for you, mate. That's the Souls Electric. Now it's time for the song from the vault, and tonight it's Cruel War by Peter, Paul and Mary. Now this first appeared on their 1962 self-titled debut album, and this particular anti-war ballad tells the story of a woman who pleads to disguise herself as a man and march into battle alongside her drafted lover. Now the song's lineage is believed to date back to the American Civil War, but it does share thematic and lyrical roots with the 1863 parlor song When This Cruel War Is Over. So there you go, that's everything that you didn't know you needed to know, but you do know now. So let's just give it a play. This from 1962, Peter, Paul and Mary and Cruel War.

Peter, Paul and Mary from 1962, Cruel War. Mary Hopkin is our next artist. Yes, we remember her. Yeah, those were the days, eh? Get on with it, Reginald, I know. This is the Tom Paxton song, The Last Thing on My Mind.

Billy Martin and Swing. Let's round off the hour in traditional cabin folk session. This is Steel Ice Band.

Welcome to part two of Cabin Folk on 94.6 Herne Bay's very, very own Cabin FM. Reg here, we've got an hour to go. And in this particular hour, well, I've got the Cabin Folk session from Dobbo and Garfield. I know you're going to enjoy that one. And to take us up to it, let's have one track. This is Skerry Vaw and The Sea That Sings.

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1: Once again, it's that time in the show for the Cabin Folk Sessions, and tonight, may I extend a warm welcome to Dobbo and Garfield. Good evening to you both, and thank you for taking part.
2: Thank you for having us.
3: Thank you for having us.
1: Oh, absolute pleasure. Now, it's a tradition on the show to have a couple of songs before we get into conversation. So, what two songs have you got lined up for us?
4: Well, the first we got lined up is a song called Fireflies, and the second one is called Spider on a 45.
1: Oh, that sounds interesting, doesn't it, eh? Well, I'll let you get yourselves ready, and we'll have a couple of songs, Fireflies and Spider and 45. So, this is Dobbo and Garfield.

0: my diddly quack quack.
1: So, our guests on tonight's Cabin Folk Sessions, Dobbo and Garfield, and once again, I'd like to say thank you very much for joining me. Now, before we get into conversation, why don't you just introduce yourselves, tell us what you play. So, come on, you go first.
2: I'm, well, known as Garfield. I play the mandolin in this setup, so I'm there in addition to Mr. Dobbo over here.
3: Yeah, I'm Dobbo. I do the guitar and vocals.
1: And look, we have had a chat, and I know you both went to school together.
3: Long time ago.
1: Yeah, you were at school in black and white then, were you?
3: We were, yeah.
1: Yeah,
3: indeed. Here, actually.
1: Well, I'm not sure I go back that far. So the obvious question I'm going to start with is, how did you both get together playing?
3: Well, our respective bands, I'm in the Zorbs. But at the time I was in British Rocket Group and you're in a band called The Ferrets.
2: The Ferrets, yeah.
3: And the British Rocket Group had their first gig in a pub and we invited a few friends to play. And I knew The Ferrets lead singer and bass player at the time, Paul. So they played with us or alongside us. And that's when we first got to know each other.
1: Oh, really?
3: Yeah. And, we live in the Beckenham area at the time, the Bromley area. And so we... our paths crossed numerous occasions, and we went and saw their gigs, they kind of saw ours, and we kind of just built up a friendship over time.
1: Oh, and you just decided to get together?
2: Yeah, it was just the way it worked out. I mean, we started getting together, starting to do Dob on Garfield quite a while back, actually.
1: Oh, how long ago was that?
2: Oh, that's got to be about 4 years back, wasn't it?
3: When
2: we first got together.
3: Yeah, Wheeled of Steam, was it?
2: Yeah, Wheeled of Kent. I'm going to get this very wrong now. It was a steam show, I remember that, down in Rashford.
3: Yeah.
2: And I sort of got a chance for us to play down there, so we got a few songs together, went down and played it.
3: Yeah.
2: It went quite well. And then it, one of those things, it didn't happen for a little while. And Mark's moved down the area nearer me now, because I'm down in around the Tunbridge area. I moved out from South London, Beckham, we both lived originally, and we thought something to do while we're down here, really. We're living quite close, we might as well do a bit of playing.
3: It's brilliant. It's only 7 minutes away in the car, and so we just hooked up again once I moved down, which is pretty much a year ago this month.
2: Yeah.
3: And so really we've only really picked this up in the last few months again. I had a gig lined up in Sydenham at Ignition Brewery. It was like 45 minutes, and I sort of said, Gary, you fancy having a crack at some of these, you know, just pick one or two songs if you want to join us. And he ended up doing every one, so we did like a 45 minute set.
1: Wow.
3: And then we followed that up with a couple more gigs for since we've come here, and but Gary's just basically taken over all the socials and he's been running with it, and he just adds so much to our songs with the mandolin, which I'm thrilled with.
1: So I know that you both come from different influences of bands. So how would you describe your sound? You know, what
3: the Dobbo and Garfield sound?
1: Yeah, the Dobbo and Garfield sound. Oh, there's a good question for you.
3: Yeah, I think it's really hard to be pigeonholed, and people have often asked that of us before, but I guess alternative folk or something like that.
1: That sounds good to me.
2: I'd go with that as well. I mean, I started playing mandolin in a band, like obviously going back a few years now, which was doing folk type music, wasn't folk. And eventually I started, because of playing the mandolin, I got more interested in folk, like stuff like Fairport Convention and things like that. Mm. I really like, so
1: all your songs are original songs, you don't do any covers?
3: No.
1: So who is the main writer? Do you collaborate? How does that work?
3: Well, so far I've been the main writer. I've had the songs that sort of the back catalogue, but Gary's kind of, he liked my stuff and he wanted to get involved with. But we are collaborating with songs now, and he's got some songs of his own, which we will no doubt introduce into the set.
1: Oh, excellent.
3: As we move on.
1: Would you say that your music is quite feel good as well, you know, because I've really enjoyed listening to you, you know.
3: I think so. I think some of the verse lyrics can be a little bit darker, but then I'll give it an uplifting chorus.
1: Yeah.
3: Or some bit of a Springsteen kind of... sorry if that's a... that's sort of a technique that a few songwriters use.
1: I see. So, first two songs you played Fireflies and Spider and 45. Have you got a bit of background on those songs?
2: Well, yeah, to you, Mark.
3: Yeah, the Fireflies was a compilation of about three or four songs that I'd written in the past. I just thought that I had... It's part of an old song which I thought is too good to waste. Two songs that I kind of merged together. And then I wrote some lyrics which were a bit more up-to-date and political. I very rarely like political stuff, but the first few lines are really based on the current world situation. And then I just had to sort of say, you know, all this stuff going on in the world, we just got to try and get through it and look at a bright side of life, hence yeah. Dance like Fireflies and,
1: And that's it. What about Spider and 45?
3: That's like a history of my musical life, if you like. But I always wanted to write a song with like lots of la-la-las and na-na-nas or whatever. They seem to be the hook of most songs. I mean, you know, a soundtrack to our life is full of what they call non-lexical vocables.
1: Ooh,
3: or nonsense syllables, apparently. But I basically compiled a chorus full of the nonsensical kind of lyrics that you'll hear. And
1: with the da-diddly qua-qua here and there,
3: absolutely,
1: yes.
3: Absolutely, yeah. There's a bit of Adam and the Ant in there. I mean, I don't know where I stand copyright with this stuff, but...
1: I think you've only sampled a little bit.
3: We'll see, but actually the lyrics are how I've grown up with music, to the point where we'll do gigs now and people will say, great, but can you do X, Y, Z? And we don't want to do covers.
1: No,
3: we don't
1: absolutely.
3: Want the landlord turning around and saying, oh, great gig, but next time, can you put some covers in for us?
1: Okay. Yeah, no, stick to original, that's what I say. Like, now, you've got a couple of songs that you're going to take us out with. You've got David Who and Hot Dog. And I know with David Who, there is a story behind this, isn't there?
2: Oh, there's a couple of stories on this one, isn't there, really? Let's be honest.
3: Them, yeah, well, we grew up in the Beckenham area. So, I moved there when I was about nearly seven, sort of Christmas 71. It was in between where a local resident had just released Hunky Dory and was about to release Ziggy Stardust.
1: Oh.
3: Not that I knew anything about David Bowie, and he knew even less about me. But we walked the same streets. I worked and drank in the bar where he started his arts lab. I played in the bandstand in the park where he had his little festival.
1: Wow.
3: Which will come on to later with Gary's story.
2: My story.
3: Went to the same art college as him, you know, sawdust to his stardust. We never met, but there was loads of stories around the area, and one was from his drummer Woody, and Bowie presented Woody with a pink costume, and being a tough northern lad, he said, I can't wear that, it's pink, but in a northern accent, of course. And Bowie said, only a man can wear pink. So the song is called David Who. But in the meantime, Gary got a great story about the bandstand.
2: Well, when David Bowie died, there was a lot of local interest, obviously, and there was people playing David Bowie songs outside of the Three Tons. It was back in the days of ZZ's now, and we do name check a couple of local friends in the music scene during that song. But I was sat in this because I used to be involved with some committees with the local health centre. And I was shortly after that, I sat up in a meeting room, overlooked the park, the Beckenham Recreation Ground, and I could see the bandstand from sitting and thinking to myself, hang on a minute, I was there, wasn't I? And I remembered that when I was little, I mean, I'd only been about three at the time, my dad always took me down the park on a Saturday afternoon. And we were down there, and I remember there was lots of fuss and things going on. And I was there with my dad, and he was holding me up, I was up on his shoulders, and there were people playing music on the bandstand. The first time I'd probably seen people playing music live. And I remember hearing the songs going out, and one of the songs was Space Oddity.
1: Wow.
2: And there's this... And I didn't find out till after. My dad knew David Bowie a little bit, because my dad used to empty his dustbins up at Haddon Hall. Tenuous link, I know. So my dad, joking around, he's lifting me off his shoulder, he goes, go and tell him he's too loud. Little three-year-old toddles up to the bandstand, stands next to David Bowie and says, you're too loud, mister, as well as a three-year-old can. And he's looking down at me, he's laughing and joking. Like, and then someone in the crowd shouts, saying out, my dad goes, oi! And he's spotting my dad over there, goes, all right. And I toddle back again. And another mate of mine who was there with his dad at the same time, he said, yeah, that here. Remember that? Remember being down there? So I was there and told David Bowie's too loud.
1: Oh, well, there you go. That's a claim to fame, isn't it, eh? Wow. And you're going to finish up with a song called Hot Dog.
3: Yeah.
1: Who's going to tell us about that?
3: Well, that's a story that I am... It's based on a couple of true stories. I was told that people were buying air guitars on eBay. I mean, I just love the concept of, like, of getting a guitar-shaped a cardboard box arrive in the post, and you open it up and there's, like, nothing in it. I think, fantastic. And I combine it with this guy I knew. I used to go to some pubs in Croydon, and another guy in our band I'm in at the minute called the Zorbs. His name is Jeff. And I used to be in a band called Adrenaline Switch, and I did lots of rock covers. And we'd follow him around a bit, go to these bars in Croydon. And there was this guy, another Jeff, who was always there. And he was always playing air guitar. And he'd be running up and down the pub, doing sliding on his knees, dragging you in to try and headbang with him. And if you weren't doing anything, you were standing at the bar, he'd come up to him and feel your pulse. And then he'd drag you onto the floor, and you just, whenever you saw him, you kind of went to the toilet, you know, you just wanted to avoid him, because you just didn't need to be, like, trying to headbang in the middle of this semi-empty pub listening to rock music.
1: Yeah, excellent.
3: So the lyrics are based very much on him. He was actually a DJ, it was DJ Hound Dog, but obviously that's been done before, so I called the song Hot Dog, as a nod to him, and the lyrics... Well, basically, they're just fun lyrics around headbanging, but in a more...
1: Yeah, yeah. I do play a mean air guitar, but I do have to make sure it's a left one and not a right-handed one.
3: It's good for radio, isn't it?
1: Yeah, absolutely.
2: They cost a bit more than left-handed ones.
1: Yeah, they do indeed. Well, look, it's been an absolute pleasure having you here on the Cabin Folk Sessions, and I really do appreciate you taking the time to spend with me today. So... I'm just going to say thank you very much, Dobby and Garfield. It's been such a joy.
3: You're welcome. Thank you for having us.
1: And now off you go to play your last two songs. We've got David Who and Hot Dog.

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1: And it was great, great fun, as I said earlier, doing that session. Dobbo and Garfield, thank you so, so much for coming in and recording it. Really enjoyed it. Now, next week, it's Cabin Folk Live. And I was down at the Divers Arms the other week, and they had a duo on called Cherry, and they were absolutely brilliant. So they're going to feature in next week's Cabin Folk Live. So let's give you a taster. This is Cherry and Come Play, recorded live at the Divers Arms.

That's Cherry, and they will be the featured artist and coming folk live next week. Two from our local artists now, Cassius West and I Cannot Tell, but first it's Bob Kenwood and Space on the Benches.

Let's have a look and see what's going on in and around the local area. Herne Bay Folk Club, it's a singer's night on Wednesday the 24th of June at 7pm at the Old Garage Bar, Hampton Bay Park. Whitstable Folk Club, the 26th of June, singer's night at the Whitstable Social Club in Belmont Road. Faversham Folk Club, 17th of June, Paul Downs and Annie Winter at the Limes Pub Restaurant in Preston Street, Faversham. Then at Deal Folk Club at St Andrew's Church Hall, West Street, Deal, it's 18th of June, it's Johnny Coppin. 25th of June, it's John Hegley at Rosalind Court with a 7:30 start. Also the Coldread Acoustic Music Festival, Sunday the 28th of June, that's from 1pm at the Green in Coldread. And let's have a good look about what's going on in and around Herne Bay, because there's quite a lot coming up this week. Tuesday the 16th, 7:30 at the pub, it's Tuesday Live, the FM duo. Wednesday the 17th at the Divers Arms, it's the new and homegrown originals night, and that features the wonderful April Blood. Do get along to that one if you can. Thursday the 18th, 7:30 at the Cosmic Sailor, it's Thursday Live, and that's the peer group. Saturday the 20th, 3pm, Goody Ales, and that's Saturday Live with Amelia Beeney. And then finally, Sunday the 21st, 4:30 at Harry's Bar, it's Ollie Jeffrey. So that's your roundup of what's going on in and around Herne Bay. And if you'd like to get something put on my list, cabinfolk@cabin.fm. That's all you have to do.

Doc Watson and Little Sadie. Last week I played one track from the single of From the Workshop, and I'm going to play the second track this week. So it's out now. This is From the Workshop and Take Me Away.

0: on, let's go get a drink.
1: Now, that sounds a very, very good idea to me, yes. From the workshop and Take Me Away. And that's one of the tracks from their latest single. And that is available on all streaming platforms right now. Martin Carthy now and All of a Row.

Well, that's just about brought us to the end of the show. Thank you, as always, for your company. And I'd like to say a big thank you to all the wonderful local musicians who come along and record Cabin Folk Sessions, Cabin Live. Your contributions are very, very much appreciated. And if you'd like to get in touch with me here on the show for anything whatsoever, then it's cabinfolk@cabin.fm. Direct message me from the Cabin Folk Facebook page, or now we're on Instagram, so you can send me a message from there. I'm going to leave you now in the very, very capable hands of Steve Ralph for the Sunday Wind Down Show. So if you're still feeling a bit awake, then I'm sure that he will get you through till midnight. As for me, well, I'm off doing lots more recording and stuff this week. So I hope you have a very, very good week. I look forward to your company next Sunday, and we can do it all again. So take care and bye for now.

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1: The Prime Minister says the British Armed Forces have intercepted a Russian vessel in the Channel. It's the first UK-led operation of its kind. The Ministry of Defence say officers sanctioned the oil tanker during a six-hour operation. The vessel is believed to sail under the Cameroon flag and left Russia on the 5th of June. The Culture Secretary says ministers are looking to cut their department's costs to help fund defence. It follows the resignation of former Defence Secretary John Healey and Armed Forces Minister Al Carnes after what they called a failure to provide adequate funding. Lisa Nandy says discussions are ongoing to find more money for a long-delayed defence plan. Early results show that voters in Switzerland have rejected a bid to cap the country's population at 10 million. The initiative is championed by the populist Swiss People's Party, which has the most seats in Parliament. Critics call the bid a self-inflicted wound. Brits are turning to AI for dental advice rather than booking an appointment. That's according to the Oral Health Foundation. Dr. Ben Atkins is their spokesperson and a dentist himself.
2: They're looking for health information, but we should always identify and verify the source of that information, and it shouldn't really replace a proper assessment by a dental health professional. So it's really important that it's used as an extra.
1: Scotland are celebrating football glory after the men's national team secured a win in their first World Cup game in 28 years. Although kickoff was in the early hours, it didn't stop 5,500 people from packing into one fan zone in Glasgow.
3: I think we could have done a bit better.
4: Yeah, definitely.
3: We squandered a lot of chances.
5: I think you could feel the nerves, but we got the win. It's amazing.
6: No Scotland, no party. We won it.
1: It's the turn of England on Wednesday. The Three Lions take on Croatia at 9 p.m. UK time. And Germany have started their campaign with a 7-1 win over Curaçao in Houston. That's the latest from Radio News Hub. I'm Lucy Gorman-Lee.
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1: Mostly dry with light winds, a chance of some showers in southern England. A cooler night elsewhere with a few mist and fog patches, a low of 8 degrees Celsius.
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11: Thanks to Reg for another cracking cabin, folk. How he does it, it's a trade secret. He'll be back next Sunday between 7 and 9 to do it all again. Well, I'm Steve Ralph with you through till midnight tonight with 3 hours of great music to wind down your weekend. It's great to have your company. We're going to go back to 1973 to kick things off with a real classic, the Doobie Brothers' Long Train Running here on 94.6 Home Bay's Cabin FM.

On Train Running here on 94.6 Cabin FM with the Sunday Wind Down, a show that's been on air since 2017. Yeah. Well, I hope your weekend's been good. And, it's great you've come along to the Sunday Wind Down to wind it down and get you in a great frame of mind for Monday that comes around all so quickly. Well, we got a new release now sent to us by a great band, Lost Without Cause. They are based in the southeast of England with a passion for creating unique, memorable anthems. Yes, blasting hooks and launching, catching earworms. They sent me a new release, which was released on Friday. This is called I Get That Now.

0: track Lost Without Calls. And I get that now. Well, very best of luck to Lost Without Calls. Hope that's a great success for them. And thank you so much for sending it over. 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
0: Say a big hello to a regular listener to the show, Beverly. Hope you're well, Beverly. She's got in touch already and said, Steve, any chance you could play All For One and I Swear? Absolutely.

The Swedish band Ace of Base, back from 1998. We stayed with the 90s with All For One, and I Swear, specially requested by regular listener Beverly. Hope you enjoyed that, Beverly. So today is day 165 of the year. There are 200 days left until the end of the year. Today is National Bourbon Day. Do you like bourbons? Yeah. World Blood Donor Day, Cucumber Day, and Falkland Islands Liberation Day. Your star sign is Gemini, and your birthstone is Pearl. Yes, there we are. Anyway, yeah, I'd like to say hello to super regular listener Carol. And she got in touch and said, Steve, could you possibly play Bonnie Tyler and Total Eclipse of the Heart? And just to make mention before I play that, coming up at around 9:30, we're going to pay tribute to another super regular listener who sadly passed away over the past week. A name that will be familiar to many of you, Kevin Calder, up in Montrose in Scotland, officially Cabin FM's number one ELO fan. And we've got a medley of ELO tracks to pay tribute to him at around 9:30, and a special, some extra information about Kev from his partner Anne. So stick around for that. Someone we're going to greatly miss here at Cabin FM, and but he loved ELO, and we're going to pay tribute by playing some ELO in Kevin's memory. Anyway, back to Carol. Sorry about that, Carol. She got in touch and said, Steve, can you play Bonnie Tyler, Total Eclipse of the Heart? Absolutely, here it is especially for you.

Yes, Amen Cola. Back from 1969, If Paradise Is Half As Nice. And before that, we had a request, especially for Carol. Hope you enjoyed it, Carol. Bonnie Tyler, back from 1983. And Total Eclipse of the Heart. Yeah. Well, I'm just reading here that blood donors in Sweden are sent a text message every time their blood is used to save a life. Oh, isn't that wonderful? Anyway, here's Lucas Graham now, and Happy For You. And that tribute to Kev coming.

Lucas Graham, and happy for you here on the Sunday Wind Down. So as I mentioned, sadly over the past week we lost a friend and a super regular listener, Kevin Calder, up in Montrose in Scotland, listening regularly every week with his partner Anne and their dog Mindy up in Montrose in Scotland. Distance was no object, we were still regarded as his local station, and each week he'd give me a request over many, many years of his favourite band, a band that was really fond of ELO. He was a ELO super fan, and he was regarded as Cabin FM's number one ELO fan. We're going to kick off the tribute to Kev with this particular one, Jeff Lynne's ELO, When I Was a Boy.

Thing, ELO, of course, back from 1976, and before that, Jeff Lynne's ELO, When I Was a Boy. These are tracks that we're paying tribute to Kevin Cord, a super regular listener to my shows, who we sadly lost over the past week, and he was a big ELO fan, and these are tracks that he has requested over a period of time, and great tracks as well. This is Night Rider, released by ELO back in 1975.

There we are. That's All Over the World from ELO. And before that, back from 1980. And before that, Night Rider. These are all tracks, as I mentioned, that Kevin has requested over quite a period of time. And we're paying tribute to him this evening, who we sadly lost him over the past week. Now, Anne got in touch with me and she said that he was the most kindest, loving man I know. He loved his music, and his collection of CDs goes into the thousands. He did some stupid stuff, though, like buying a boat. Yes, a boat which he never got to go out on, as he wasn't fit enough to go out in it. The one time he went to the boat on his own, he nearly drowned himself when he fell in the water. He did drown his phone, and the joke was he really didn't need to go to such lengths just because he wanted a new phone. But he would give his last if you you needed it, and he's going to be sorely missed by everyone who knows him. Yes, most definitely. Now, Anne asked if I could play this special track. It's a great track from Jeff Lynne's ELO, and this is All My Life.

0: Oh, that's Jeff Lynne's ELO, All My Life, a track especially requested for the tribute by Kevin's partner, Anne. And yeah, we're certainly going to miss him, and I'm going to miss his messages each week with an ELO request. But rest in peace, Kev, and we won't forget you.
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Before that, we went back to 1973 with Sweet and Blockbuster. Well, it'll soon be news time. We've got the news from the Radio News Hub at 10 o'clock here on 94.6 Cabin FM. And taking us up to the top of the hour, we've got Billy Fury and That's Love. Do hope you'll join me for another hour of great music here on 94.6 Cabin FM.

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1: The Prime Minister says the British Armed Forces have intercepted a Russian vessel in the Channel. It's the first UK-led operation of its kind. The Ministry of Defence say officers sanctioned the oil tanker during a six-hour operation. The vessel is believed to sail under the Cameroon flag and left Russia on the 5th of June. The Culture Secretary says ministers are looking to cut their department's costs to help fund defence. It follows the resignation of former Defence Secretary John Healey and Armed Forces Minister Al Carnes after what they called a failure to provide adequate funding. Lisa Nandy says discussions are ongoing to find more money for a long-delayed defence plan. Early results show that voters in Switzerland have rejected a bid to cap the country's population at 10 million. The initiative is championed by the populist Swiss People's Party, which has the most seats in Parliament. Critics call the bid a self-inflicted wound. Brits are turning to AI for dental advice rather than booking an appointment. That's according to the Oral Health Foundation. Dr. Ben Atkins is their spokesperson and a dentist himself.
2: They're looking for health information, but we should always identify and verify the source of that information, and it shouldn't really replace a proper assessment by a dental health professional. So it's really important that it's used as an extra.
1: Scotland are celebrating football glory after the men's national team secured a win in their first World Cup game in 28 years. Although kickoff was in the early hours, it didn't stop 5,500 people from packing into one fan zone in Glasgow.
3: I think we could have done a bit better.
4: Yeah, definitely.
3: We squandered a lot of chances.
5: I think you could feel the nerves, but we got the win. It's amazing.
6: No Scotland, no party. We won it.
1: It's the turn of England on Wednesday. The Three Lions take on Croatia at 9 p.m. UK time. And Germany have started their campaign with a 7-1 win over Curaçao in Houston. That's the latest from Radio News Hub. I'm Lucy Gorman-Lee.
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1: Mostly dry with light winds, a chance of some showers in southern England. A cooler night elsewhere with a few mist and fog patches, a low of 8 degrees Celsius.
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11: Welcome along to the second hour of the Sunday wind down here on 94.6 Cabin FM. And we're going to kick the hour off going back to 1980 with The Clash and Bank Robber here on your very own local station, Herne Bay's Cabin FM, broadcasting from Herne Bay on the North Kent coast.

0: on a Sunday wind down. That's the Christians, When Saturday Comes. Well, it's been and gone, unfortunately. And before that, we had the Clash kicking the hour off. And Bank Robber here on the Sunday wind down, a show that's been on air now since 2017. Crumbs. Wow. Anyway, I'm just seeing here that T might need to sit down for a minute because young people are quietly walking away from the classic cuppa and heading straight for bone broth. What? Yeah, bone broth. That's where we are now. A new poll says loads of us still drink a couple of brews a day, but a big chunk of 18 to 24-year-olds don't touch tea at all anymore. Instead, a third of them are sipping broth like it's the most normal thing in the world. What? And apparently by 2030, drinks with health benefits could be more popular than tea and coffee altogether. I think I'll stick with my cup of tea. And the occasional cup of coffee as well. Anyway, Callum's got in touch, and I hope you've had a great weekend, Callum. He said, Steve, any chance you could play Avicii and Hey Brother? That's up in a moment's time.
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0: 1970, Johnny Johnson and the Bandwagon. Sweet inspiration. And before that, we had a request for Callum, and it was Hey Brother and Avicii back from 2019. Thank you so much for your request, Callum. And thanks for listening to the Sunday Wind Down. Well, apparently smelly food, feet on seats and full-on man-spreading. Commuters are losing patience, but apparently not enough to actually say anything. A new study says most of us get annoyed on trains, buses, trams and the tube, and we just sit there in silence, pretending everything's fine while quietly plotting our escape. Nearly half of people say the worst thing is someone tucking into something smelly or messy right next to them. And an etiquette expert reckons we've basically trained ourselves to watch the rules being broken without opening our mouths.
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dedicate that to my son Samuel. He is Ronnie Mercer's number one fan. Yeah, he loves a bit of. Even named our dog after Ollie. Yeah, we've got an Ollie dog. Yeah. Anyway, I'd like to say hello this evening to a super regular listener, Keith Ambrose, aka White Van Man. Hope you've had a great weekend, Keith. And he said, Steve, and I had to actually go and find this in my collection. Steve, could you play Soul Free from George Michael back from 1990? Here it is, especially for you, Keith.

What a great track. That's Soul Free from George Michael, specially requested by a super regular listener, great fan of Cabin FM, great supporter. That's Keith Ambrose. You've had a great weekend, Keith, and best wishes to you and, of course, Nan Barb. Someone else has got in touch is Craig, and he's keeping us within the 90s. He said, Steve, could you play Tupac and Life Goes On? Of course we can. Here it is, especially for you.

Especially for Craig, that's Tupac there. Life Goes On, back from 1996. So if you're a regular listener, you'll know that around 10:30 on my shows on a Wednesday and a Sunday evening, we celebrate that great Scottish band, Runrig. And this evening, as always, Alex has selected a track for our spot. And this evening, it's Gabriel Sword.

That one in a while, that's Dire Straits back from 1986 and Walk of Life. And before that, the latest release from Olivia Rodrigo, and that's called The Cure. If you just happen to tune or stream our way, a warm welcome along. I'm Steve Ralph. This is Herne Bay's very own local station. We've been in existence since 1970. Yeah, so where have you been? Yeah. Let's go back to 1992. On the Sunday wind down with Simply Red. This is called For Your Babies.

Eiffel Guru back from 1972 from T-Rex on the Sunday Wind Down, winding down your weekend with some great music. We had a word from Alan from the East Kent Radio Society, and before that, Simply Red for Your Babies. Well, we're going back to 2023 with a song that was originally released by the Corgis, and here it is with the Rialto Symphony Orchestra. Everybody's Gotta Learn Sometime.

Corgis with the Rialto Symphony Orchestra. Yes, everybody's got to learn sometime. Well, it'll be soon be news time. We'll be rejoining the Radio News Hub for an update on the national and international news. And I do hope you'll join me for my final hour, taking you up to midnight. And around 11:30, we've got our featured artist who this evening is Keane. So stick around for that. Taking us up to the top of the hour is Boyzone, and Because...

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1: British armed forces have intercepted a Russian vessel in the Channel. It's the first UK-led operation of its kind. The Ministry of Defence say officers sanctioned the oil tanker during a six-hour operation. The vessel will be provisionally moved to an anchorage off the south coast of England and be monitored for any environmental or safety concerns. 15 people have been arrested after protests outside a synagogue in northwest London. Police say they were made for a range of offences, including public order matters. Footage on social media shows police detaining demonstrators outside Edgware United Synagogue. The Board of Deputies of British Jews says it's deeply disturbed. Government departments are looking to cut budgets to fund defence. That's the message from Culture Secretary Lisa Nandy. She says discussions are ongoing to find more money for a long-delayed defence plan. It follows the resignation of former Defence Secretary John Healey and Armed Forces Minister Al Carnes after what they called a failure to provide adequate funding. Brits are putting their oral health at risk by asking AI for advice.
2: Getting misinformation is rife on the internet, you know, making issues bigger than they often actually are. It is quite a thing. Patients are often really worried, so it's really important why you go and visit your dentist, why you go and visit your oral health team.
1: That's Dr. Ben Atkins from the Oral Health Foundation. Their warning comes as nearly 1 in 10 people use Google or AI tools to check dental symptoms instead of seeking a professional. Barbie is coming to Scotland. In the country's first, the Kelvin Grove Museum in Glasgow is hosting an exhibition of the history of Barbie back to 1959. Jane Rowlands is from Glasgow Life, who run the museum.
3: Barbie has run for president 7 times. You know, that's incredible, isn't it? So there's this way of showing an aspirational future for young people. And you see that in the exhibition.
1: That's the latest from Radio News Hub. I'm Lucy Gorman-Lee.
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1: Mostly dry with light winds, a chance of some showers in southern England. A cooler night elsewhere with a few mist and fog patches, a low of 8 degrees Celsius.
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9: Steve Ralph, welcome along to the third and final hour of the Sunday wind-down. Really great to have your company here on Cabin FM. Let's go back to 1984 to kick this hour off with Womack and Womack. 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

0: That's Anna Nicholson there, and Hold On, and we kick the hour off with Womack and Womack, track of an early ages. That's called Love Wars there. Yeah. So apparently we're all moving through space at approximately 2.7 million miles per hour all the time. Did you know that?
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0: Well, they had some hits, didn't they? Bay City Rollers, that's back from 1976, I Only Want to Be With You. And we had Etta James before that, a track released in 1996, I Just Want to Make Love to You. Now, did you know, just reading here, if you ever you get a headache, biting on a pencil can help cure a headache. 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

0: the Saturdays and Work. And before that, we went back to the 90s, 1990 in fact, with Wet, Wet, Wet and Hold Back the River here on 94.6 Cabin FM. 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

it's Marianne Faithfull, Come and Stay With Me, back from 1965. Well, as promised, we've got our featured artists this evening, who are keen, who are a alternative rock band from Battle in East Sussex, formed in 1995. And we've got a couple of their tracks now. We're going to kick it off with Bedshaped, back from 2004 on the Sunday Wind Down. And we're going to follow that with a track from 2008, Spiralling, here on 94.6 Cabin FM with the Sunday Wind Down.

0: artists this evening, Keane. Two great tracks there. We kicked it off with Bed Shapes back from 2004 and followed it there with Spiralling from 2008. We've got a word now from Brian. Hello, Brian.
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0: Corey there and Lonely. And before that, we went back to 2005 and Fallout Boy and Sugar, We're Going Down. Yeah. Do hope you're enjoying the show this evening. Well, apparently our bodies contain about 0.2 milligrams of gold, but most of it is in our blood. Did you know that?
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That's Carly Simon. And why? Yeah, good question. And before that, the Bangles' Hazy Shade of Winter. While it's trying to shoehorn a couple more tracks in before the show comes to an end at midnight, is Maggie May from Rod Stewart back from 19... 19-

0: Stuart, Maggie May. Well, we're just about out of time. Thank you so much for your company this evening. Hope you've enjoyed what you've heard. I'm back on Cabin tomorrow at midday with Steve's 50s. Now, if you like some 50s music, then come along and join me then. Other than that, I'll be back tomorrow evening at 9 p.m. for Steve's Popping Justice, where I'll look at tracks that reached number 2 but didn't quite reach the top spot. Anyway, we're going to play out this evening with a German band, Propaganda, with a track they released back in 1985 called Jaw. Anyway, on behalf of the whole team here at the Cabin FM studios here in Herne Bay on the North Kent coast, I'd like to wish you a very pleasant and peaceful night. Join us at 7 a.m. for the Cabin Breakfast Club. Yes, and we'll get your day off to the best way possible. Anyway, sleep well, take care, and you keep it 94.6, Herne Bay's very own local station. That's right, we are your Cabin FM.
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1: The Prime Minister says the British Armed Forces have intercepted a Russian vessel in the Channel. It's the first UK-led operation of its kind. The Ministry of Defence say officers sanctioned the oil tanker during a six-hour operation. The vessel is believed to sail under the Cameroon flag and left Russia on the 5th of June. The Culture Secretary says ministers are looking to cut their department's costs to help fund defence. It follows the resignation of former Defence Secretary John Healey and Armed Forces Minister Al Carnes after what they called a failure to provide adequate funding. Lisa Nandy says discussions are ongoing to find more money for a long-delayed defence plan. Early results show that voters in Switzerland have rejected a bid to cap the country's population at 10 million. The initiative is championed by the populist Swiss People's Party, which has the most seats in Parliament. Critics call the bid a self-inflicted wound. Brits are turning to AI for dental advice rather than booking an appointment. That's according to the Oral Health Foundation. Dr. Ben Atkins is their spokesperson and a dentist himself.
2: They're looking for health information, but we should always identify and verify the source of that information, and it shouldn't really replace a proper assessment by a dental health professional. So it's really important that it's used as an extra.
1: Scotland are celebrating football glory after the men's national team secured a win in their first World Cup game in 28 years. Although kickoff was in the early hours, it didn't stop 5,500 people from packing into one fan zone in Glasgow.
3: I think we could have done a bit better.
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3: We squandered a lot of chances.
5: I think you could feel the nerves, but we got the win. It's amazing.
6: No Scotland, no party. We won it.
1: It's the turn of England on Wednesday. The Three Lions take on Croatia at 9 p.m. UK time. And Germany have started their campaign with a 7-1 win over Curaçao in Houston. That's the latest from Radio News Hub. I'm Lucy Gorman-Lee.
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1: Mostly dry with light winds, a chance of some showers in southern England. A cooler night elsewhere with a few mist and fog patches, a low of 8 degrees Celsius.
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1: A squeezing across the chest. A feeling of unease. That sense something's not right.
2: It can be easy to dismiss the early signs of a heart attack, but it's never too early to call 999 and describe your symptoms. 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
1: British armed forces have intercepted a Russian vessel in the Channel. It's the first UK-led operation of its kind. The Ministry of Defence say officers sanctioned the oil tanker during a six-hour operation. The vessel will be provisionally moved to an anchorage off the south coast of England and be monitored for any environmental or safety concerns. 15 people have been arrested after protests outside a synagogue in northwest London. Police say they were made for a range of offences, including public order matters. Footage on social media shows police detaining demonstrators outside Edgware United Synagogue. The Board of Deputies of British Jews says it's deeply disturbed. Government departments are looking to cut budgets to fund defence. That's the message from Culture Secretary Lisa Nandy. She says discussions are ongoing to find more money for a long-delayed defence plan. It follows the resignation of former Defence Secretary John Healey and Armed Forces Minister Al Carnes after what they called a failure to provide adequate funding. Brits are putting their oral health at risk by asking AI for advice.
2: Getting misinformation is rife on the internet, you know, making issues bigger than they often actually are. It is quite a thing. Patients are often really worried, so it's really important why you go and visit your dentist, why you go and visit your oral health team.
1: That's Dr. Ben Atkins from the Oral Health Foundation. Their warning comes as nearly 1 in 10 people use Google or AI tools to check dental symptoms instead of seeking a professional. Barbie is coming to Scotland. In the country's first, the Kelvin Grove Museum in Glasgow is hosting an exhibition of the history of Barbie back to 1959. Jane Rowlands is from Glasgow Life, who run the museum.
3: Barbie has run for president 7 times. You know, that's incredible, isn't it? So there's this way of showing an aspirational future for young people. And you see that in the exhibition.
1: That's the latest from Radio News Hub. I'm Lucy Gorman-Lee.
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1: Mostly dry with light winds, a chance of some showers in southern England. A cooler night elsewhere with a few mist and fog patches, a low of 8 degrees Celsius.
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